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7: 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Jesus. 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Jesus. Jesus. Jesus. Jesus. Jesus. Jesus. Jesus. Jesus. Jesus. Jesus. Jesus. Jesus. Jesus. Jesus. Jesus. Jesus. Jesus. Jesus. Jesus. Jesus. Jesus. Jesus. Jesus. Jesus. Jesus. Jesus. Jesus. Jesus. Jesus. Jesus. Jesus. Jesus. Jesus. Jesus. Jesus. Jesus. Jesus. Jesus. Jesus. Jesus. Jesus. Jesus. Jesus. Jesus. Jesus. Jesus. Jesus. Jesus. Jesus. Jesus. Jesus. Jesus. Jesus. Jesus. Jesus. Jesus. Jesus. Jesus. Jesus. Jesus. Jesus. Jesus. Jesus. Jesus. Jesus. Jesus. Jesus. Jesus. Jesus. Jesus. Jesus. Jesus. Jesus. Jesus. Jesus. Jesus. Jesus. Jesus. Jesus. Jesus. Jesus. 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
0: 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Now, a person would not send and say, and no, just say, you were we, you call said David, said so, beba, natural for be you one ma, and no, just a were we, ya no, a brabon, a pim, want to make one, you will be a no. But there be one and carry a vessel, yes, ya, mammy life, said, do baby, I am shabby pa. So when and I'm eating and I'm in the moon. 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Enough of them. So you may catch it that we say. So beba. But bumper yam and yam yaka just a yes. So back come up for me you was an inside. Yes. I don't just do with that bra bap him. I don't just who be who. Wankas who be who. Ewradu wadin biya ebata na huwa eya medepa ye fena abakosemura wano suwa wama wache history wama ya rekordwa wubu kwa bachire ene ni ya ube ya atu wano ni pashe ana ote wafa kinkaya wanuwa wuse yes ewradu waho wanuwa wuse ewradu waho
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Do we sa nabla buko duye, ye chepeno. Bible says so pay do we debi ya. But the past was in the answer. I read the answer no answer, sir. Hey, Mr. Obey Shop, but who would die? Oh, Obey Shop.

0: ha pressure na papa pressure na bade with so e dogen kan 13 na 15 no mo mame mfa enso so na ye mompai so you get 15 na was in the day we hu se so e fredi libeshia no aku no na so na the was 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

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Yeah, me was Swami area. 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But Chose area, the one Bible change in Japan. Yeah, what down the Pebby, I want Breakfast Central. Yeah, Brabby will be what Yen check. He says to 9 years. Yeah, what they are. 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was Swami area. And I was somewhere a month from Luka. 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

0: David, let me tell you, Casano, funny. 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
1: Or Nambia,
0: Sano,
1: Papa,
0: 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But your best way, you say, M say, you know. Yeah, na gradient na emse wo stroke
1: ka na modu
0: se ebi wa modi electric pole na troho
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1: ah be pole
0: nti ose obi amani etuetu obi aso
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1: ha obi
0: ha no it's sorry very neko ba ku bi me hu no Ghana we but eja wo na sisi kuri
1: okay ndia me discuss en we
0: sa well
1: me discuss en
0: oh say na numu bi ho
1: eh
0: na wa ankasa ope ya na on ni di konkon sa wo me hin elder nana
1: Hey,
0: Bisma, Ajimai, Safu Ajimai. Lady B, Ukusiano, just casually. Lady Tatano, say, when your visa, what they call, a crow be me if you crony dean, or the chairman,
1: a chirro baby,
0: na, oh here, Sika, or the betra ticket. Into a moano near the other, and I kept asking her, say, now we are sure, say, Adi, you correct, dear, what they say. Now, be mumu, dear, men, can be nim, so be nima, on trese, in Asia, we live and we learn every day. Visa no, ni dim boom, said the enim, ni photo boom, juma, or kwa kwe, a boom. And as I see a fan of Juma Bia went for him, yes. Now, I mean, you say, you won't grow for you, almost so a yes, I did. Oh, Roho, Bejuska, said, or the wood to coin.
1: Sure.
0: I'm a walk out for year, Juma. In Tifase, bra, when your visa amount, who beat me, Eddie, visa no, I send you. Now, as far as I can recall, and the pano, a crow be anywhere, I walk out with your visa. Yen could take you biometrics. And your crano say, Udu crum hodi I be tick. But where do you know I will know what's a while and call embassy for? And see, I could give visa and a brain, a young ticking about me. See, a yes, come on, a cost we are can. Now we get you also Ufri Jamasi. Jamasi, oh,
1: yeah.
0: Ufri, who are right?
1: They say now, what money?
0: Now, I see, we didn't call Iraq. Na agent na your friend Abubakar na one na complex na on the koye na o si adwuma on the na koye no otimi didi once a day e bi ati ni bread the whole day adwuma na dine ogogo kan na ya bu aguso
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0: na uni access. So we will be able to go catch the agent. 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
0: eye ni. That's right. Wo ko wa ko kra ban. Na wo ko where you say aban. Where dey aban? Where dey?
1: Anti ke Iraq no wo ko no. Na din Iraq ne guso.
0: Ah.
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0: Na so obi timi tena Ghana ha. 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Oh. 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Say eno go le ba chika se mo abaka se
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1: It's the same man with me
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1: 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Yeah, plan is.
0: That's how fast we. Yeah, some.
1: Yeah, can, can, can,
0: can, can, can, can, can, can, can. 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
0: very good enra I say petrol prices be ko from but ne I'll check and see
1: okay
0: na story views so esa wa yes Nimbus intervenes in violent clash distress equipment in Atiwa forest maintains you Nimbus
1: for intervenes say say omo dwuma omo ya no
0: two factions and then sick kind Eni adi adi, ena ekwa akoku, ena Nimbus wano pataye. 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
1: Oh, sir.
0: François Beba.
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0: Abrim.
1: Yeah, Abrim pa, Nyasim Kuma.
0: And TB has always been my example.
1: Sure.
0: And TB, 4 times.
1: Try, print nice.
0: So, 4th time, ni.
1: And sana unyem.
0: So, if you try once and you fail.
1: Sure.
0: Oh, sir. Ma, and yet, Mr. Second try. Over try. 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
0: Na circle no wey.
1: Circle no so akra.
0: I see. And the Ghana police force so you watch in the woman say no one tired the motion and say na. You say FDA for a confiscate large quantities of flood damaged bottled water and some drinks following illicit attempts by traders to wash, repackage, and resell the contaminated stock to unsuspecting consumers. The seizure follows intelligence revealing that a distributor operating out of Alaju secretly relocated flood compromised inventory to a private residence in Bubuaji. They say in su a year a normal in su far in su Burkina ne drinks ne adi adi in su far na ne adi adi na ena saini pano.
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1: Reclamation.
0: Hey, can you imagine? And I say you sealing ti enye contaminated. Where can close say in so flood the sea, ne no men nemwi, ne so ne drinks ne adia de ne nemwi nyina.
1: No akwasa. 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
0: E kwako pukuru ho akopepa ho asa beton amaye. 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
2: 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A moon. 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No man for Tina. I can say, a danger free. After roller. And a shutter gate system. 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Natonima Tropical Nails in Sue, and really a friend of the Carpenter's Choice. And one of them, and Nadua Samson Point from 1 to 6 inches. Donima High Tensile Iron Rods. And a solid papa. Kumasi Ahunia Walk, Asafu, YF Dancer, Tamaraso, Candili, and Accra, Cantaman 23, 0540-101-555, and a 0244-461-539. Donima Store Complex, and Chimamba Babatu.
0: Abuna Japan Akwaba.
3: Yeah, offa.
0: Now what is it?
3: Nyamiadmun answer.
0: Yes, I just said no you my June so afraid be 3:30. No sorry.
3: Aye.
0: Now then I don't know when ya car.
3: Ensure in the car no can who.
0: Ensure in the car no can.
3: That's
0: it, see the attic.
3: And say papa.
0: Egusuto. 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
1: And the na yegusu kanfo KKB Proud Roofing Company amount obodan so long span materials or the diaba MSR self log IBR standard roofing sheet packet form na governance two trusses housing sheets 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man pontia park and so and our sales office web Bwakwa station or cement in Nairobi Rosa Tower Sabe Kabi 0544684069.
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3: Oh, hine your spices taste warm. Emediani the flavors and so your chicken flavor, jollof rice, fried rice, stew, goat, beef, noodles, shrimps, ginger, and garlic. Would you do any money? Sham sign a day. Oh, hine your non diary part day. And a pair, do any beer with your cocoa tea, tom brown oats for bigum. Shops are hold one. Obenya beer, South Commercial Bank and Patamo, Ebuso 0207805398.
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3: 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latest painting, you know, ceiling interior surfaces, not the first way money affair, Silk Court Silver Paint, yes, she, Fian Paper, and yes, she, Mineral Stones painting, baby out in a whole year, she, my from my body, I'll be painting wall, na emwao. Prestige, Mamia Tony Palace painting, you know, just so. One more report, Samad Hotel in Shreni Moon. A bin so agree, come one say. One money JP filling station, Dean Shreni Moon. 0249807054.
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0: Lillian seasoning powder, no, yeah, can farm my man saying, you know, so yeah, be an eh, now I say, unsano bo, unsano ye da. Let's just say, a Lillian, and only you, near flavors thing, eh, be a ba. Your goat, your beef, your chicken, jollof fries, stew, soup, and our noodles, and so sababa can hobby. And Timmy Pacho, oh, yeah, ton, oh, yeah, near Bussier, dear. 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
1: 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they are painting, who dino, and bass, our dino, say, and ye, and yes, and so, one more prestige, mammy, at to palace paint, any painter, I would do be brave with just so, a beer, a come, I could be enough for paint to feel, no, now, Gaza One Venture, Eward report. One morning, Samad Hotel in Shenim, Nedin Shenimu. One more be Eward Agri Cromwassim. JP filling station in Shenimu. A be Wadako Jacha Janshen, no, and so. Me patch was a banner self foot on our pair after painting home, and our paint papa now part of the air. Any fragas are one ventures form 0249-807054.
0: 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If I show bit me a click yeah, website no www.usted.edu.gh no a click admission and no forms no direct applicants have 230 cities post diploma applicants have 230 graduate applicants have 288 mature applicants here 345 cities and international applicants here $115. If I check my modern service submit to forms no and send a busumi aquarium yeah both Kumasi senior sentiment from campuses programs need here a dozen a free diploma so a degree in technical and vocational programs a degree in business programs a PhD a few masters diploma in your 1 year and your 2 years any idea if I show programs need Dawson you can see about young connect name of my degree in technical and vocational programs in here construction education wood education electrical education automotive education mechanical education fashion education and after kitchen education plumbing 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
1: 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more pickups, no, one fan called Big Jojido Ventures, as you hear, what the crowd, Obe CSC, and Kama, no, what's a bonus, so, not was sign amount discounts. Wo Kumasi, Swame, Runabout, Wano Water West First Gate, no, any din share any moon. 0244-652230. 0244-652230.
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8: Do for a minimum girl. Now say, dear, we're doing any demo. I yes, wrong. Go
9: and your mirror. Oh, here spices are best. A Diana de Ayes from Co. Oh, here chicken seasoning. So, what to watch? 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Fuck a crassum.
8: Froyer no.
9: Oh, here is still seasoning. 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
8: Jollof or no.
9: Oh, here is Jollof seasoning. 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
8: Fried rice no cry, dear.
9: Oh, here. 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Aye de.
8: Oh any spices. Eh den ye.
9: E wuja wudrumu. E to 0708 0780 5398 and 0244 525908 FDA AG Adjudian Crabtree Atom.
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18: Efira, me mochi o Efira.
19: Yes, son.
7: Machi o Efira. If you are making your own, you so.
19: Hey, Ebra, and first, I'm so. What? I'm a first, such yummy. Muyem no.
7: What's up, Pepe?
19: Hey, oh, what's he? With dear Mempason, if you are back home. Hey, if you are ready, you're across the bow. Everybody. Mama Quasari.
18: You're
19: a vampire. Everybody, what? If it's a so bad shower crab, I can put Winya. When you put the sanity, you control this way chocolate drink. One in a year and a ma, Edis, you share Trebianum and a pa. No, we are. Was that the Yasha Freedom? Wamako school, Pongwa. Was that Baby Yanum? 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The few rabbits here. And opa deal. A red deal. And a red dear monomaco do. Mamma. Now move via Masura Quatras on them say, Ye Cosumira.
7: Me se enedi ya ye leti nso miyanki kabinji e fira ye wia ya kwa sereba ke e fira wuti fia se light bi ono watabi uba wunti yebi mwa buwa se si kana nefa koto this way chocolate drink neba nom
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18: Yes, you are. When Quadia Mabufu,
7: if you are Fidia, you are Bramabunfu.
19: We never sumponi. Never mobile team, what do you for?

0: 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So, any Alice Mama, Emma Mungina, Chi, Emma Mungina, Qua Bar, Emma Matrasi, Simanum, Apa, and a pay non son, the Boncratano, Naposo, Naposo, near Transia, Yadi, some more. Doni Master Complex Limited. As so boy, as I saw Timmy Abadana, so we at you and Zephyr Home Precon. Now you two are quite in a moon. Now, since he died high, I ya. And see, say, where's you then, we dear, but more day for so, now bosso, to Zephyr Home. Don't even my friends to say, hey, you have a juice, Kakume, be near your Germany in a mouth. You want chance, Papa de Bodan, so you want tropical premium allozin package cheese, NMK premium allozin package cheese, NMK premium IBR package cheese, and chance, so I'm no can wasse me, you want a plain, and you want a colored. The happen to paint so no, soap blue, soap red, soap black, nigga, we're gonna fe, and what you know. Yeah, my discount. I want chance here. I want touchy. Yeah, Wally Lock Roofing, SL Lock Roofing, Roof Shingles. Nah, and I want metal. Nah, steel trusses. And then Nadia, yeah, the board dance so no. Over turn Nadia the board dance so. Yeah, my 10% discount. Over seeing chiche prices ni mawa. It to me any sad man. Won't see any ever ho. If I show you ring gutter pipes and fittings, sir. Yes, I want transparent sheets. Any all other roofing fittings come home. Kumas main office no as of why of junction. Yeah, we're stressed up and crown. We're doomed. I report band to myself. Okay, it's at the chiman tamale. Can't believe junction. Don't need my ever ho. We patch all young friend. Yeah, name for a more and come way. 0243-700523. Don't need my still complex premium quality standard. Prizes.
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0: 0322-190877. 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Warmo Camel Natural Selection Shower Jelly Wako Crown or Europe, dear Bano. You can for their mama and saying, if I show liquid soap, new Mahodo P, we aye near Utah, it is a spree, I can hobby. 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

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their sentences, ah, and a chess, what they are copying, and so, Catalonia, on one, what also, call, no, a Christian, Canama, Barcelona, Bobocono, I'm in front of Jasandra, Mekacho, a brand, and a poker check, I want a poor sports, and also, sir, they just in a master, and a trademark, and a dear, what a boss, and I go say, Terry, I want one custom, not down for, family of persons, sir, say, just in a maza, oh, buddy, I was semi jaded to him. Not just a foreign tourist, just in a massavina, what on so called PAG, where Jaria Trono, Mesuma Coffin, into foreign tourist, a just in a massavin air call, Adiama near France, a family persa, what on some a judge, just in a massistin mu, Adama Rodrigo Hernandez Cascante, and I don't pay Rodri Etimim, a person in Medica, which are, you didn't say a sure, about passe, the Medica, no, my man found a just who we are, a dear Sam Bassa Boboko, ever heard, so about signing a contract, no, our boss offices one more now for crampono reports are yagadam and swatcher say one gun trophy a boss ever ball and yet hilal no and no aye game one boss of a pastor can be arsenal when on some ever to me and the unveiled boy and the team and so a day Rodrigo Hernandez Cascante and you have to defend the boss now you have to duma and a boss a body at you and acclimum and on aye near friends a one gun trophy no reports I get at you say boss at the Veli Rodrigo Hernandez Cascante, no, I have to for the bar. Mamma Furniture, Sir Rafinha, and Radam, Ayabi official. Never mamma confirm with Sir Enjabi Abasa, Ebe Miki Dilway official, Sir Rafa Balali Jas Rafinha, Ebe, the first Brazilian, or Donny Barcelona captains and Bano, our Bakwesemu, the first Brazilian, Lorisoba Sebasa, captains and Ban, as the first team captain, William Sir Ronald Arohu, Mike Kandra Tastaj and a wing, you know, every Barcelona, Bobo Kunimo, Frankie Leon, a woman, sir, will buy Eja, 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We want some about company Rafa Baleri Jas Rafinha. 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Fourth captain Gavi. And a fifth captain be Eric Garcia. 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Rafa Rivaldo 110. Eddie goes or say, yeah, Neymar dos Santos Silva Jr. and Evaristo de Masado, Womu goes on Basse and Ronaldo de Assis Moro Ramo, Ronaldo Luis Nazero de Lima, Romero de Souza Faria, Giovanni Silva de 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because it's a Barca, Victor and a Joe Carries, Wabra, I'm a potent striker, say, woman, ya Julian Alvarez, Anasa, Latario Martinez, Anasa, Luis Suarez, one of us sporting now. You know, just, Victor Joe Carries, you know, before just, dia, Bass officially, or my contacting the entourage, Bia, and Ransom officially, Yao Cancelo, and Swadjani Barca, and also, free transfer, Wabra, Al Hilal Bubokuno, woman, Jana Kwa, and Swadjani Barcelona, the Lake Bogranes, the Catalans, one of Bubokuna Anra, Real Madrid Bubokuna officially, woman we am a person, woman Basso, La Liga Sizina, say Ariacha Espana, na Orandre Jose Maria Marino, the Santos of Felix Aver, Anra, on my place, new day off, I'm a monster corresta here, report Iagracha Sam. Saturday opener, women in Spain, Ebabono, plus no Ebabo report, and of Vadiba Bastronomo, not for much me, Ababi, near your friend is set training, and also update, and on Fradiba, Oko Ba Munchina, Harry Edward Kane, a counter extension, Mayan and Chasa, Bam, Bubokuna initiative, the counter extension talks, Womukuswa, women in Entourage, Nidin Commerce, Shea Bay, Wabras, in Ebasa, said here, Wabas standing his stay, Manchester,

0: to form a target, a left back, and I'm up here, Marco Perez, Bebre, whom, now, my main furniture, sir, says, hey, natural, Bobo Kono, Egusuomo didn't come on, Michael Carrick, a left back, na the Chinese son, Comedian Gusua, Kosua, Omurasa, Kumbia, so many left back, and Senna Sizino, and some, let me ask, I say, the Newcastle, Omar Branch, a friend, Louis, one on a popular candidate, as I 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Milana finalizes, Womania, Diaco Marara from Strasbourg, and Asa Strasbourg, and team, plan now, rival Dia, Mamin Furniture Sansha, Umbu Rafaleo, and the club Bia, Opa Rafaleo, Abra AC Milan, and Swanya Diaco Marano, Woman Swim, Obechmejano, Associates Sportiva Carto Roma, the Jarosis, and Yavia Rodrigo Mora, and FS Porto, 50%. Sell on clause and a woman, I know, at 25 million euros fixed fee, and so that you PMO, Al Hilal, and so a genuine interest, or Pedro Netomo, as part of three wingers on Lisa, woman's from National Lisa, woman's from Epe Player, no, and Rafifa Chief Operating Officer, Kevin Lamour, your channel can so kick and send me bringing for FIFA home, that's a Safifa Ford Enterprise, so many panel, and who in Yania, then Ra, Jan Infantino, own kind of one, we are the enemy, we're channel crying, as so on call, Memphis to pay. I just to miss about taking pay cut now fee. What also that was why Juma and my Corinthians. What am I Bobo Kunwa Bram? Since you know, and so go so and also Koso. Man City, Lille striker, and I say Lille midfielder, Ayubu Boate. Womu, Ayubu Boate, make us say, do you know, 87.5 million pounds. And when she Enzo, Jeremiah Fernandez, Sanja, womu, 120 million pounds, and over Kwako, Fanwa, bra, transfer window, near close to City, omu, when Gasavino, I to me 6 year deal to Tottenham, and here, over Kwa Liverpool, and Bradley Bacola, and Torak, you know, I report just a representative is not just to move. Almost like Ibrahim Mbaye Ednaka, Sadila, Omodeba, Bakola, Baba Liverpool, what am I Bobo Kunmina so? Now you're for the foreign front, and this is no Poka get exclusives are Ningina with your Dinina Deba.
1: Well, former GFA president, all right, George Kosefie, and Zue Guzua, one is and Joe Dinko, and Ninano, Efa, a GFA, a Juma, Womo, a no Tessa, one who say, oh, way, obey you do bit me a bia, Abuaso, Bumu. A new person, say, or a GFA president.
2: If we have to make a hard decision, then we have to make a hard decision because we want this club to go back to where.
3: After 8 years, I want to see the leadership of the FA changed, not necessarily George Free. You answer my position. My position is that we've witnessed 8 years of Mr. Ketia Sokriku's administration, solid years. By next year, September, will be 8 years since he took over. I am saying that. Wabeyebi, very mabeyebi, but new person must emerge to take over the F. Not necessarily me. Me, I have not taken a decision yet. But I say that whether me or somebody else, new person must take over from the F. I have a lot of things doing now. My interest, power, will be to see one of these young guys emerge as the next FA president. Somebody who is upright. Somebody who can do that. I won't mention him now. For now. Saying that now time is enough time. I'm doing a lot of consultation. Trust me. My position hasn't changed. I want to see a new person emerge as the next FA president. And I will do everything in my power to see that.
1: Okay. Anyway, George, because you have former GFA president, or see the way to bet maybe, and I don't know if you say, and go across on one, you go to know. You say them say, oh, yeah, Jemu, oh, Kuele Baka Kota, Ubieti. Okay. Oh, yeah, yeah. Or say, yeah, Premier League, yeah, born, oh, Ghana, no. Sabi, manipulations, I would do be pretty.
3: People are putting in money. People are doing a lot of investment, hoping that the league will grow. But trust me, the kind of manipulations that we know here. You see, don't forget, every club owner or club CEO is a friend to somebody. And we discuss and we talk amana. Last season, getting to the end of the league, put it there. It's there. On my face. Sometimes these days, I decide to put them on Facebook for people to just watch. It's so bad. But football has become some passion for some people. But gradually, the interest is dwindling and it's dying.
1: Now, was it Ora? Ketoke Kupa, special prosecutor, also, Ora, Ketoke Kupa, one in the uncle, Urakisi, a Jabio. Now, obey to me, I catch and say, refuse in the BOR, a GFA president, you know, a young refuse.
3: No, no, you should be able to guide
4: them. Take referees to training, get them, groom them, do everything, prepare them for.
3: And then in the selection process, put them.
4: It, look, in modern days, it doesn't matter if Kotoko is playing house and the referee is from Accra. No problem. If he's a qualified and somebody who is upright. Even be the match is between RTU and is against Kumasi Asante Kotoko, so that we need for to get a referee from Sunya, and that thing should stop.
3: Because when you have a competent referee who understands his craft, who understands that once I'm able to discharge my duty diligently, I am earmarked to become a FIFA referee, and all, by doing so, I'll get the chance to officiate in FIFA qualifying matches or CAF.
4: You have people prepared to take that kind of tax.
3: Selection of referees should be done without any problem. Why is it that it can be done elsewhere but cannot be done here? I can tell you. And if Ket challenged me, they should take all of us to Kisiya Jabin's place. I can tell you referees who are FA president's referees.
1: And you say, GFA for the problem, message no more Kisiya Jabin. Opening. George Eniabre, but George Mejina. No signatures in 20 million. And really, oh, my body, and I said, you see, Kazadi, on per signatures, don't you mean, you know, oh, here's a sign, you know, be a fool. Eric Tinkler, a new coach at Mass Santa Cotacon, also just, obey, then you have, yeah, we have videos of, local and international players, obey to me, any be, not ever so Cotoco squad, no Cotoco, etimi, ejana, so such changes in the baby, ever.
5: But at the same time, we're looking to start building a foundation, physical foundation, leading up to the start of the league. So we really had to overcross things, start certain friendly games a lot earlier than what I would normally do in the preseason. Because as I said, we needed to assess players to see the quality that we have. And then we needed to do a lot of scouting over the past. We've been pretty tough with Stanley and myself because we haven't had much sleep. Looking at so many videos of players both locally and nationally, and looking to strengthen the team, you know. And when that happens, obviously it does take a knock-on effect in terms of creating that solid foundation that I was speaking about when it comes to the physical.
1: Well, Stanley Menzo, a sporting director at Mass Santa Cotacon, no such as this is his view, take a muddy. Nanina is a well, this is Omuteke Muadino, Omuhe, Santa Cotacon, and my friend Tumapa Efra.
2: If we have to make a hard decision, then we have to make a hard decision because we want this club to go back to where it has to be. So those decisions we have to make, it's normal in football. In Barcelona, sometimes they have to make those hard decisions, but it's never individual or private or whatever. It's always because of the club.
1: Okay, now Stanley Menzo, to us, no, see, Kumasi Asante Kotoko, Predator, Oma Asha, say, no, Emre, Injetitafono, and in Tumse, Emre, and Omo, Edmere, Predator.
2: So first you have to see what is the illness. Before you start the treatment. So we start to investigate what is the illness, how that came, and how we're going to treat it. And that's where we're in now, the situation where we're in now. It's clear that it's not a patient that has a one-day flu. It's clear that it's a longer thing ongoing. So it takes probably more time. I also think more time than we thought. But as long as you're working on it, you have progression, you're seeing that you're developing what you want, it's okay. Just work hard and give all you can for this club.
1: Okay, and the director of football as a sporting director, Stanley Menzo, and your attending Kano, brands manager, David Obinyako, and so Eric Kotoko players, no, training, David Obinyako.
6: You need permission to do take up life. Because like I told you, you've given us your image right. So before you do TikTok live, before you do dancing videos, you need permission. In a Kotoko apparel, in a Kotoko bus, you need permission. All these things are well understood. If you are wearing a hat, and the hat is not a Kotoko branded hat, you have to take it off. All these things are crucial. Right? For example, TikTok, yeah, okay. There are certain ways, if you use on TikTok, you'll be banned, right? Exactly. So if TikTok has those regulations, as a club, you also have same regulations. The second thing is your time. And the last one is we pay you or your image rights. So what this also means is that how you conduct yourself, we have to help you to do what is right. And that is what makes you a professional player.
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1: David Obinako, branch manager, Edmar Santi Kotoko, Anna Yetene Kano, Ghana Football Association Communications Director, Mr. Hart, Henry Asante Twum, HSA, Enra meetings, Audo Bebre, Akoso Nina Nefa, the future of the Blasters head coach, Carlos Kuresh, said, Omo Efa, Ginina, Ajatu, the coach, no, Najuba, America, Krayobe, the Ghana co worker by no, Aswani. 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House of Oak, and the Blekumi Chelsea, Golden City Park, DBB United, and Asante Kotoko, Uko AAK, the second sports arena, Ewa Basakia, Holy Stars, Wamo, and the Swedo Oblast, Uko in St. James Sports 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Babayara Sports Stadium, and so confirm. 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Sansona AAK, the second sports arena, Basaki, ya confirm. Nana Fosuji Abo Park, TNA Stadium, St. James Sports Arena, Dons Park, Ewo Bebieni, University of Ghana Stadium, Ewo Legon, Accra Sports Stadium, Anafe, Aliu Mahama Sports Stadium, Black Princesses, and so Akodru, na Ambassador, Ghana Ambassador to Czech Republic, Her Excellency, Teresa J. Mensah, and so, I could see a mayo, yeah, or no more. I just think, come on.

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2: 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So, anyway, you can't contest. I guess ma edu pepepe na non chrono abwa nisa. 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Me yenye sa small ten in we are. Kimbe sumna enkomona kanu nina wadi atwa so. 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
2: You. 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
5: 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quarrel be by Ariam Ednak Hospital. And the official said, Obit my ya buono, uncompleted that very agenda 111. No fat 24 hour market, no, and to us who cities, no, that we are to say, expert rules are we a very good a year, may support 100%. 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And yan se bien bijan se ah dear no and ya dia edi be se even 10 years and I say I would pro ya gana sika and to put us a honum asasanasa. I won ya baby and si se or pesa no person or kill it and the MPP for the dream net by you know na or no the bishop near who say MPP kwa ni bibi or ne mom na yedia and yena a dinner denity ni ya papa 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ye kumuno mum ye mini muni si fufro and you wanna as I say or no no be one mwa and mwaye. If the development of this country, yeah, yes, yes, we contribute our quota. Yes, you're being young, dear. Now, many people will say, ah, when would you be a cry? Come on, cry, chain we. Then, so at least, and one more mutiny in caucus, see, money, yes, can go get our store, so no. On between me, Atna, I'm a confusing between my Fahako to Adi. It means, in a shell, no, dear, many dashokers here. Any express route na me fi se wose ne second next year no odi railway line beto aso no ne ke memo ne fa railway line no tun chen preko said be ya ye beto ebo ba ko kum no ma mi nu na express road da 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
5: omefu aso bra ni vishi ina ode kono ebi time wye peye e bra saa rudu ise wanko enye nese ugusu ye said the war year and the term must strong. Let's think a quiet that was so between the beam, my young to us, my uncle.
4: No, my software, you were areas you will go, the vision a bit me a barrier. And the assessors are time, no, and cars, as idea, say any old vision, no, say, what term no, but query, yeah, no, I should be before France. Let's just say,
5: before the Empress of Bessassia, yeah, dear, am I a DJ who to one of the say? Yes, say, keep course. Yamransa to Takrade to a Yidian or ye. O Sansa, one year a free Akran so a cocoa massive. Now bet to us, no, so they really like bet to us, dear. Yamfian will be a map medical consul, Macasse, Minsu, dear, oh yeah, you know, maternity said the name Ajeda 1111, a buyer, a terminity, and ne, yes, you saw the quiet 24 hour market. But Sagana, we won't see any progress in our life. And then say, if he said, any part of it, you might yen go so ye co. This is one up and up because Ghana, no, yen yen mandately so by, I say, by force, and so to us, and now we with ye, your pen away. It is time, said ya, so no what was no ye, dear. Yen shaman in we.
4: That's a Ghana, so no. Constitution, let's say, wow, baby, bean, as I say, dear, cosono, also so to us all. I then I won't champion, says, I dear, ye bear, than

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0: 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That is the only solution to this. 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Because obey an anajo, I dear chonde bego. Nimu particular kamikana edi sadi and a ban. Edi and yedi ye, a kwaben the first one pansaka. And it says sadi and ye brokwa. And maybe more better could ye be a guso.
1: Well, there is also another issue. Na, say, ye mebunos, yes, who are more known to bonnet too much. And also for no so, moon too almost for politics and guana moya ampa.
0: Politics ni ye no. Ye and say bit my ship in the shin idea and ke ye. They make Kenya manko for any bonus you ye. Nemo mere politics bit to say make or dinner cheap because of money. Because Prince Kedi. And no dear way so for now decided in the bear. Matty said, Mitty says about Kubia Babontin, say Wabetua by my MPP piano, Obekeso. We have an answer. We in answer be any. Why do you have to say that? Because we in Yakupon. Ubin decided so Kotonaba, a dear my party be. Do you have to come out and say, "Boa, over to Obama, MPP Biano, Nipa Krono, no me be count"? We Nipa we niam. Maybe our Bible so phone no Obama no. Now the attorney say, "You to know, eti bi omukumu ni na jina. The American center what a juma iniho. Say juma one and common is the gap to get to a. Ufi se ngombe no bone. We say sabi inkano you ya no pay. You sorry ye see we rely. Ewo kumasi to a EFN say eko bisya si chemo akwa kudu adjusoni adabe and abofrei egumu na oko o sorry 5:30 and oko ejuma ujine mwa emo nyumre ben 9 mwapongwa wakujina hipa kono mwi iti no ejuma no idle hands diye ebinye bibiaye iti ya mwomo di nye nyune nebe buwaye.
1: Okay, just over here, idleness and a leading crow for to side
0: that's very, you know, say no, ni this will be in your jumaya. Sabri, I want to own my war, see you, I walk, I say, and the car president decided, say, okay, hello, FM, they are good. And quite a person will be generous, no, every school, you know, Sabri, no, every between 8 o'clock to 9 o'clock, your mom call, they have me part 20 and call hello. Any part 20 in copies, any part 20 in Kwaha, and we generate what you, and what you see control everything. Yeah, that within 6 months, I'm quite big to my program now. So, you know, South Africa training, anyway, is not a bit to me, Abba. Now, it's me, Abuama, and no matter my picking them. Near the initials to say, a crown qua, and the Kuskua, Copes, and the Kuskua, I'm saying that, and no more. You didn't create any intent to more. As if you be a nano pay, say UST4, a war of Nenka, Confanoche, a Yakoque, a Kutiata, and a Galacology be Kokoyo, a Prishina Confanoche,

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1: Do you believe in prophecies?
0: Me believe in prophecies that ba any time, ni mum nye particular period of time. Say the Christmas beba na umon beshe and communion atrofo. Prophecy can come any time, but not particular period of time. Particular period of time, not just I had to say who say ibi ubi ebe ibi. Edu say bring up some afine kwewe to ubi ebe shen kom. Oh, what is it? Nyakopo ni ma fi ebe yo. Nyami ni ma fi ebe ye. And we need to be here. The only man is saying that we need to see. And I did be a prophecy being so ever by about my woo. I mean, who can say, yeah, when I said, you should have catch on your nation, idea, your mind, idea, because there's no need some baba on the other. When I said, you should have fine. Me who crown a metal be a bullying war between my band and chamber catcher, you know, than say, me general radio so I can. And then on the yana, and you should have any more prophecy. And for so be a obicrad with me, cassay, prophecy number one, no prophecy number two, put to 20.
1: Hey, and they ask me. 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
0: Me end of the, that is a Friday, yibe, na mewuku, next week Friday, na mewuku mase.
1: All right, have a pleasant day, sir. 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We'll be right back.
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3: 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Ana si fa me merchant ID no so.
2: Oh okay.
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14: Mama, what happened, Papa?
15: Oh, Mira, where did Mr. Rao catch me?
14: Mr. Tennis, can I come on? I send them catch you.
15: Who catch him? Some of them rash.
14: Nothing happened.
15: A queer deaf way, and I catch him. Say, school be a school.
14: Mama, why did you think? 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Meaning the ash it in here. Because ash is young, and portray, and some portray. The teachers are teaching good. Ash is school. They have facilities to teach. And the teachers are, you love them. You want to see ya? When can you action? I'm gonna buy it.
15: Action or buy mirror?
14: 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Check out some marble. But if I say here, then you move. 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
14: Action.
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2: Minim dada se omugo creative art. Basic 1 equals 6 and then a workbook in na. Creative art no so omugo JHS die add my JHS 1 equals 3. Omugo die combined and a JHS 1 to 3 so a
17: yes singles.
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17: Omusa wo RME.
2: Basic 1 equals 6.
17: Omu books super penny now so.
2: Knock off what jia tum.
17: Add the stamp no S.
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20: 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You're so ene eye Johnson Boateng birthday. 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It's in the THMUANE say, lovely junior brother Johnson, it's your birthday. Johnson, nyame inshrao pa oma unyakudru hum unshrao na ene da ontine ni mchro. Happy birthday to you. Me sabe bi me kotonga die.
21: Oga landlord, I dey greet you.
22: I dey hear you.
21: Oga landlord, good morning. 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
22: Madam, no just tie your own this morning. They hear me so stingy woman.
21: You should be stingy man.
23: My wife, if I calm down now, you know, send a church with a go this morning.
22: Ah, if they go church?
23: Make we go pray to Baba God now.
22: Chai, Baba God, I beg you, never come at all. Hey, woman be in the wicked do. They go just go buy this way chocolate drink, they go prepare it with hot water for breakfast, they go drink with their children, they go carry some poop for fish, make they drink when they come back from school. Hey, see these wicked people.
23: Okay, landlord. You supposed no say this way chocolate drink na the way. If you get them for supermarket shops, even machines and they take a do tea. If you get them anywhere for Nanja.
21: So you too, you for go buy your own because you know they pay any bill.
22: This way chocolate drink when they talk so, I feel buy yam. And if I vest now, I'll go buy 20 cartons take poop for my house. You didn't hear me so.
21: You saw this your talk where they talk here. You don't tire me.
22: Ah, see them all. For your people. Say Christians like una. See their head. Go punish all of una.
21: Yeah, man.

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1: if I talk anonymous my first issue
0: na nipa na eto aba for national executives no dodo na ye constituency executives
1: no. Okay
0: ye wo 20 executives for each constituency.
1: Okay.
0: Into 20 times
1: 275.
0: 76. And now your regional executives so be a 15 and wow. Times 16. Into among a year electorate no. And now we can the regional executive into you say electorate no ho. Into who are saying be car who ni private me akukan say natural. Into time you know so eh correct
1: yeah.
0: And na otri nso no party no ABA nominations so bia o pese eh obeka national executive no for the next 4 years no wo ho kwan se ukofa papers nti ene ye benada bia yawada na ifiada nso no kwa kofa forms no head office.
1: Great. Money Ajuma. Yeah. Na mini abu si apeni me mo achi na pe akwa banzo.
2: Brother me.
1: Yo.
2: Brother me Joseph.
1: Apum.
2: Oh ba di adum na wonse ye.
1: E radi adum ye hunye.
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1: yo first vice chair
2: oh that's what deserve na komia na ya se ade a onyo ni po she sumu na she sumu kure mpo a ohia kanea them the people like them we need them in our political discuss no at least when they speak, you know that wisdom. A woman said to Debbie, oh yeah, Sergio Ramos, Sergio Madden. But at least, I deserve more than that. Chairmanship position, no grandpa. And then I come here, beer, no, bitch, be a case. PP party, no. And so, no. Tina, no. Made a metal watching. Say, do be a minus or person, many watching, go for Mukura, may I say, do man among.
1: What are you in this, you
2: know? Oh, Adam. No, say, at the part, who feel ye. 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
1: ma ti me dance
0: o ta ina fe pa
1: never na di fi then
0: regional elections a ka party no in sheshe.
1: Okay.
0: Executives na omowo ho no. Omowo 4 in fie 9. In fie 9 no aso. A few way. There say here elections for a free polling stations. Polling station constituency region national obia ne mandate no mfie nine no beso afiwe national executives no mo de mo mandate no be wu mse October ya
1: 3rd October na
0: elections no for national executives polling station de ni wu be March ho baby you know de wie polling station yewie constituency, new elections, and yewie region. If we regional, you come national. Into a campaign in Ushishes. Nyamincha de regional elections no call so weekend. Yan tiboni bia so be proud to kwaba ntia siem baye. Ye we into 16 regions nya regional executives for ya fa ye yaba ama. 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
1: Did Dr. Baumia have a list?
0: Yeah. Dr. Baumia no need list.
1: Because he had to say, Nkrofoni B. Nkrofo B. And I B. D. N. Omonya Nkrofo.
0: Oh, Enyampa.
1: Oh, yeah, sure.
0: Enyampa, kwa. Kwami, sir. Because Enyampa, I say, Utimi Jimidi.
1: Okay.
0: And I've been so many Baumia Nkrofo.
1: Me mudding. But at least Jeff Kunedu di yesi na onyeni ni pabiko kudiba na champo nechi. Ano pe Jeff su confirm so ndi kudiba na champo nechi.
0: But
1: ne
0: enche sana ba miaye against him.
1: No, but you know.
0: Ba miaye against him. Say because kudiba na champo nechi. Si se no e flag bearer.
1: Yeah.
0: Enche ono no. Na wangu adia ba kwa emi dese yetimi ye flag bearer elections no. Yes, I think constituency elections here. Yeah, ko ye. Yeah, we any regional elections. And I say, sa ka say di anka. Big digi wo krompa. We wa ha, we wa Brian, we wa Asume Siho, we wa Bamia. Kebeti ni pi. But yeah, yeah, flag bearer ne free hon. Flag bearer no. Say na akumi an e ye chairman no, say vice chairman. On the said ni mami awo no e ye ni mia. You be a day juma. Enti list there. Of course, anybody be a equa can see. Obi a pay advantage.
1: Yeah.
0: Fami, yenum cry, yen sha yen ye flag bearer cry. Baby a ubekon ubi ni utra photo. Utra photo. Or ye camp or person or ye campaign when the constituency. Or the photo no new try no the any campaign. Photo no new try no new. Enti obi ya ni campaign obi ti mi akase oh me microphone we free ba omi aho we free asume si ho we free asume si ho any day it happens all the time all the time but ba omi ankasa de o need list wa chon se we nu na pe mi pe omo wa ha na we nu na mi pe omo wa enya no kwai kwani
1: enya no kwai all right ATCC more regional executives for the match right.
0: Yeah.
1: Crazy?
3: Yes, sir.
1: Who is saying? Nana Kumi has no coffee first vice anyway.
3: Master Kwam Pacho, Miss Row.
1: Pacho, you.
3: Penny for Miss Row. Assembly here, Mikakra.
1: Me too.
3: And there we hear Ghanaian Times. And Nimua. And send you over, Mukakra.
1: Yeah, way.
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3: 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That's and when you're my etuchasu.
4: Na kwesi bin pinchawad.
3: Yes sir.
4: Sa and niemeya. 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Nisha no shop. Na no to ani. And
1: yeah,
4: a war. And I what time bottle can see Anya Yak a wire crafty a butcher. I gana for the a wire or gana piece chef. No, since I said, I want to gana. Gana de be no akoto. Yeah, we're Britain. So gana de a fref. That's what he said. I say a fref. Went to me a cafe.
3: The dear Nabeka.
4: It's a cash. It's a but see, you were a Juma a by Juma, a Somofesa, Yemen, Food and Drugs Authority, Standards Board. Well, a Somo, Omo, Obi Cra, or what, or you so robber, or Nimpose, a bit in your poison. The education, any enforcement.
3: Oh, a plantain chips here, Tony Crown.
1: Yeah.
3: Ni ayeti ye ni se ebi no mu chips na no man nani rubber
1: ego so
3: egu anwanu se ne be a chips ni
1: ebe grow
3: ebe grow na ehu andrew ntam ana maso obi kwatu mami bia wo yesa bi bi no odi camera ko si ni sumu try mami ni se onu de ohu bone a waye onti ase onim se ni wo ye ni kunipa onti ase onu ofi se wo ye man ni the chips no a grig room. Send your kind, I a grig room, I a de. On you crash all your bonny. Into your idea, say, here you pa, and yes, sir. A pum with you, a bit too soon.
4: When he said, I'm saying kidney, yaria dosopa.
1: Yeah.
4: Say, who's your son, son? Yeah, she has you. Kidney.
3: Into, call me with the aim, you're there too, and you not. A quiet old fastwa. Would they feed the cassie? The bohu de runa, yet me any apumudino. The one was a
1: Marty, may I wager?
3: Yes, sir, with the throw, yes, sir. Why?
1: Marty.
3: Now, Mekanu, we are not free there, but MPP, a buyer, Omukotui. Kwame.
1: Quizzy.
3: Mami, Shadam, Fierce, and Free Nanakumia, Okope, Vice Chairman. Or MPP, the National Vice Chairman. 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
1: Ah, say, I'm so what time? No, I'm saying, I'm so what time? No, I'm saying, I'm so what time? No, I'm saying, I'm so what time? No, I'm saying, I'm so what time? No, I'm saying, I'm so what time? No, I'm saying, I'm so what time? No, I'm saying, I'm so what time? No, I'm saying, I'm so what time? No, I'm saying, I'm so what time? No, I'm saying, I'm so what time? No, I'm saying, I'm so what time? No, I'm saying, I'm so what time? No, I'm saying, I'm so what time? No, I'm saying, I'm so what time? No, I'm saying, I'm so what time? No, I'm saying, I'm so what time? No, I'm saying, I'm so what time? No, I'm saying, I'm so what time? No, I'm saying, I'm so what time? No, I'm saying, I'm so what time? No, I'm saying, I'm so what time? No, I'm saying, I'm so what time? No, I'm saying, I'm so what time? No, I'm saying, I'm so what time? No, I'm sa
3: Every package wa. Emu odi.
5: Samana eso tap.
3: Eh obetam, obetam, oye nu ho obetam. 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My kind anopai.
4: I just don't know what time is it anymore.
3: Oh, matam pa, because it mood.
4: It's in your a minya yungwa.
3: Debbie, matam. 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Aye Eastern Region, Ashanti Region, ana Greater Accra Region. 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
3: hey nintini nkasa kwami hey
1: well also the Eastern Greater Accra and Ashanti
3: Eastern Greater Accra and Ashanti
1: interestingly mine all three newly elected chairman akasa mine Jeff Kunedu kasa anopei ose onono siseno Dr. Baumiani MPP ejuma noe even though said during the primaries no ono kujina abrana champo echi eno dika ausanka se obianka se eno netwem ti se Dr. Baumiani mo flag bearer ain't you ono oni Baumia camp no ni obia camp or Baumia MPP camp simples
3: let me say we near fi kama
1: kaka bi
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3: 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Ebia na enam se nipa dudwo wo hanti Greater Accra population say ya ya kikako ba 5 million
1: 5 million yeah
3: it nipa o hapa anti she say vote so o hapa ti bia senti na wo kasa so here eastern region no for a long time is almost divided. Ubinya 49, ubinya 51, niya biye. 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Because MPP tell din kuni mo Eastern region diye. 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
5: 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I'm calling you this. 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
5: o polishi wa ha
3: I don't know more. Yes.
1: But what does that have to do with the election?
3: Yes, yeah.
1: What does it have to do with the election?
3: Was it?
1: And am I about 20 years?
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5: 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It's all modos.
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5: Come
1: here. Yeah, Jan.
5: Only where be Agassini more. Assemble your Santimo, your friend is Jamsuria.
1: Jamsuria.
3: And anyway,
5: who Jamano? Who Jamano? To the old Schumano, dear. That's not Syria be but it's really. Gary. Say, Oma Kotwa Banayi. And yet they are so bidding kunim. Na betie nipa ba mie ni anami ensebi ah ya also me opponent no media nka me kan say contestant
1: mhm
5: say say party ko na mu dia
1: yeah
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5: iti yes, I got this all kind of paper. That's the one. The paper, no.
1: What tam paper, no?
5: Tam paper, and yes, in any. I mean, young man, and I come here, and so. Table way, go for a brie, a basso, and all my this right there, and I say, Omo, a BB, Omo, and this, so I dear, extra command for. A young woman said, and I come here, there be another try. A brother or also I and I've been say obie so aha a babwa iti yesano kose kose na yanti a nekache say in a mimbano in dia ahwadi iti tri zang say akono enye se obe chan akunyem adye chwekura obe kwa gana ha afane na na osay hinyeska akwe sisro osha I said, I'm going to go to papa. But, Scott, told me I'm going to go to the house. I'm going to go to the house. I'm going to go to the house. I'm going to go to the house. I'm going to go to the house. I'm going to go to the house. I'm going to go to the house. I'm going to go to the house. I'm going to go to the house. I'm going to go to the house. First vice. And I'm going to go to the corporate.
3: Not in a sampan, yes, sir. Kwabi. Yes. Mr. Sampan, I don't know, yes, sir. Nana kumia kwa usu uko.
5: I don't know the guy can say uko.
3: Yes, sir, nana kumia kan chunsi for man nana kumia.
5: Enti, kwame, ya befa table, we say, ya nana, ene ya mami nom. Na we ya mami ya, un show men, se we pa nam penasem, na we de ben penasem. Ya po mu nina asem. 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
4: Vice chairman a position.
1: Yeah.
4: A mean sir.
1: More first vice, second vice, third vice.
4: Senti. Wow, votes from the costume.
3: Oh, okay.
4: We have first vice, second.
1: Oh, okay. Enti vote. Enti obi a call for first vice. Enti a turia nya obenya dodo na be first.
4: Yeah.
1: Nya obenya no a second.
4: Yeah.
1: And a third.
4: Third is
3: who? Third. Well, yeah, but maybe Nana Kumia first. Now some fine. Second. And now some fine first. Nana Kumia second. There's one more in Ashim. No
5: problem. No problem.
1: Ali so mommy say your ma.
3: So wo ye no.
1: So ono ya bufro. No. Enti my man ted.
3: Call me. So wo ni ba no.
5: I'm too young even.
1: Omo mi ensa ene ta ba ha.
3: But na bi dia ka bi no so pe demonstration na dia pa. Na demonstration no vice chair na ya dia.
1: There be so no so
3: ko. Vice na lan ke fata no.
1: O ko vice. Sampai ko na na kumia ko. 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
1: E bi e beba for. So onyini ka onyini. Onyini na e beba for.
3: Matias.
1: E wuja panyi brem.
2: Yo. Chairman Eddie me da wasi dio.
1: Me da wasi na obema ne so kakra ma mo. Em se ne one no e wa chi kakra. Yo. Sir. Yan tia so.
2: Yo. Me da wasi.
4: Kwa mi se ne menka. Asem biao.
1: Debi minyant.
3: Cool.
1: Ese first vice ejuma no ye. He start.
2: Me da se. Yo. When you fui said that we di kan kan no. Me ba me betum na me bisa na na kumia. Chirem so oko vice.
1: Yo. First vice.
2: You. Ena me kaso. We deserve even the chairmanship. I mean, because I'm say Franklin Kujo.
1: Mm-hmm.
2: Or the other one say, no one said that Nakumia could vice because we deserve as a chairman.
1: Mm.
2: Yes.
1: Now, say that Nakumia so watch him how.
2: And I'm the chairman on any. To be the chairman or how I'm not as I can.
1: Mm-hmm.
2: Now, I'm say, we deserve. They are becoming it. Hey, black Kwesi can be busy. And our uncle Kwesi can be busy. Na kumia no tumi mu se ebia ne botom na
1: za nikotokumu
2: ene nikotokumu me mu do papa na ku eh former information minister former STC boss Baumia campaign Dr. Alhaji Baumia campaign advisor tactician oh why Emudo. One day I'm saying, breakfast, you're going to send him, I'm going to save you a catch yard. Send him a yard.

0: aya ese ni akwesi kai ne bam nti aya na kwesi akai asi yo enti no cup kitchen. In other news, papa
1: na uye this your cousin si derby is uye
2: and I call him Mihudi.
1: And that's not quite because it's a group of
2: people. So you're a researcher.
1: Yes, you're
2: being for or you're a researcher.
1: Now, what are you doing?
2: Mr. Pape, you're being for only Monday. You're a researcher. Pape, be. And the idea of being like a research background, you're better to one. That's what we're a group.
0: Maybe Odini birthday.
2: Happy birthday, Master. 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
0: Mponi.
2: Madame
0: Fupao. 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
2: Minimse
0: Wadame Fupao. 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
1: ni trouble ni amba ntia kwesi on speak to kwani go be bi okonya na
0: Trump tata o ko Venezuela Trump tata
1: Trump tata o ko Iran Trump tata is say kwesi
0: kwesi na so ko South Africa
2: tell Trump on your grow
0: there
2: and not that in your kind.
0: Oman de na na.
2: Oman. Oso bo mu ye rough be bomb on rough. Na enu no ko ya hu de kai.
0: Ozi de
2: drani.
0: Ozi de.
2: Ozi oni Kim Jong Un o mu ye na fofa. Enti sa military exercise no mu ye na afia fe no. Wo mu ti so be kro mu nya ye na Kim ye na da fofa. Wo fu bi bi. Hey.
0: His Excellency Donald J. Trump.
2: Donald Trump, we're dear, me. Johnny.
0: Abel, you come. Strong, sir. Galam, say, I see, and Kabir, one, sir. I didn't want to say, Abba. Mm-mm. Oman, Penny Mahama, say, soldier for the Umbo Forest, or pa.
1: Okay.
0: Na, I know, don't pray, I am Rashid Bejiman, so I'm saying, Galam, say, they say, cry, they are cost through crossing, can he? NDC Mebunu Youth Wing said we need stronger action against illegal mining.
1: Okay.
0: That's what I'm saying. You're not the ability to ask you.
1: Dead drone, they're coming. And open BT news to be on my sister station. Could be a fraud time or so. Of the Anquanta. A foul. The engine now drew.
0: Okay.
1: A sheer nomination said a whole half. Meaning is a whole camp, but of him. I'm say on him, of him be a him for no, I can't champion him. I'm no more camp, Galam say be a, or not the name, or you name me, nor so. MC, you know, the Galam say.
0: MC.
1: I'm ranting my cotton or quiet him while.
0: Oh, my God, you ain't.
1: Oh, you know. Oh, crying him feed you.
0: Oh, you know, or accuse you, MC.
1: Yes. That's why your friend BBBB attacked. How much channel did not come up with more?
2: Oh, you know, Nankasa.
1: Oh, you know, such a Nankasa.
0: Oh, no, no, oh, Cassettia MC.
1: Cassettia MC. Anna, how much to say, oh, you know, oh, crew, no. Episode could be a to a crew, I can be a fraud touch,
0: right?
1: So, oh, could be a to a touch, right? Now, oh, my can be Emma, oh, you know, my channel. And I'm ranting as I one or he no crumb or no so say, Sir, on Penua Samoa, only in whom free sa champion in a simu.
0: Ranting the casa,
1: Omnecasa, and on Masako catch the touch right in a say, Jatua be a free, or more hinnan or besin or so. Sir, uncle can be ma or hinnan I action in the ama prusifona. Almost ran a side Jatuan
0: mon.
1: No tear or no, so I'm going to come.

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0: he is some bad there
2: oh see to atwa drink e to atwa drink because kwa maybe e do agensem
1: yeah
2: agensem to into DC security ahemfo even nipa no me galant ni yan try to agen hwani betimi because say na ekop in another 5-10 years say timi anye bibi so kwa ye kwai ni ya beko ye kwai ni ya beko na nema yeah, yes, yes, yes, yes, yes, yes, yes, yes, yes, yes, yes, yes, yes, yes, yes, yes, yes, yes, yes, yes, yes, yes, yes, yes, yes, yes, yes, yes, yes, yes, yes, yes, yes, yes, yes, yes, yes, yes,
1: yes,
2: yes, yes, yes, yes, yes, yes, yes, yes, yes, yes, yes, yes, yes, yes, yes, yes, yes, yes, yes, yes, as your bayer state of emergency, hey, hey, Kasapi, Obaye, Denoye, on his soldiers, yeah, I'm in this. And the Emraso say, yeah, in Pen National Conference, Dupa, and in dream, we enter to a dream. Now, Nipanom, yeah, Galamse, Nagas, yeah, new moon transnation, maybe Fufu be beating me, yeah, now, Galamse, and one brassy. Because, any Ghana, Kwani, you're too good, Kwami.
1: You're
2: too good, baby P. Now, so and sell more quiet new moon swoop and your massacre. Baby P. I didn't deny inquire DA SABBR. Ade. You to go to South Africa. You to go to African countries, P.
1: But South Africa is more galam, so, but it's not as bad as ours.
2: Oh, what's that Ghana?
1: They're from the Zamazama.
2: Kwame. Yes, say near you.
1: Yeah.
2: Na a normal cut to a brim open your fence. No more DBI. Yeah, I'm different. But Galamsey say ne the machine a ye surface mining a train you go from track why you go from sensu. Just a Jamagana hankwa ade. Cause my Coco d'Ivoire me humbi ewo. Na a President Mama Oshe bose Galamsey say a President Akufo-Addo na sedie se eso timi. Na usi galam se na no na odne edi tumi na shani sem na Ghana for to abama wa uba ube fasa responsibility nu na wa make sure se galam se no suetra oso katema si Akufo-Addo is currently the president of Ghana. It is his responsibility to deal with galam se now. I know that after 7 January 2025 when you have voted for me, I will take that responsibility and I will deal with it. Muki can't send PM, first state of emergency, Mramufa and Kohan Kohan. Look at that.

0: written institutional actions. A firearm may be imported by one agency, registered by another, moved across borders, recovered by the police, and finally destroyed. At each step, we need good information and strong controls. That is why Small Arms Commission continues to push for stronger interagency coordination, standardized procedures, and continuous capacity building.
1: Dear Yati, sir, Wakasa SCA, your Deputy Executive Secretary, Emma Naksa, Ora Muhammad Gali Salam, na acting head, ECOWAS Small Arms Division, Ora Ediomi Abeyomi, Edibitua Suna, Watrachre Wanse, as I say, Yenina Yakayan Hubum Titu will be mine, now Kobase will be the Awasoya isolated. 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
2: So far, we have had, you know, because it's the original law, the convention, so far we have had some state complying with this procedure. But so far, we have had some state complying with this procedure. For Ghana has been doing pretty well, but they can do better with regards to ensuring that the acquisition of arms ammunition importation goes through the ECOWAS procedure. So far, it's been healthy.
1: The artist Okase acting head ECOWAS Small Arms Division Ora Ediomi Abeyomi George Osei.
3: Yet work as your boys saw yet the HM was done for a so nano never to ja as I judge a 4 and a half years 1 year ya lawyer for be one more call break a kakra one more call me GMO when your friend is a legal vacation tier banners I say August Eko si se September beko ne VNT one more sound which ya babi yomu diane October now so bra one more cast one more call me GMO pen and crap every PM FPM penny ya catch ya watch rest so a woman say a judge a 4 ni be ni a lawyer for one more kwajima home media now so and ne ya ye kase cases a hudu wabi ohon maye pesi ya tinase ni etimi etie enona nansa nchofo 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
4: mind you the chief justice himself has been sued and where the chief justice has been sued I don't know. He can't be a judge own court. The chief justice himself is setting the panel that concerned him because he is the first defender and he has to select the panel that concerned him to hear his own case. I don't know, but unfortunately that's what the constitution is. He has to set it up.

0: is a part and he's going to say that the guest is as good as mine. It's an imperfect system. I don't know, the honor that is of the Court of Appeal, Ujino, Achidonga. One of the one year man water. Do I always should be out of directed to the chief judge? One of the small pool.
1: Na lawyer Kwame Adofo Amanesi one man was say wano wantiasie ye kase legal vacation ya se wani ya judge for ni a lawyer for no break wobi akwa humijim eye August eko sise September bekone wye ye 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
0: But I wonder why it's so necessary. Why it's so necessary? What is so special about a Dubois in case? I'm gonna be teaching you brother. Then also just ask you. That's the answer, sir. So this year, yeah. So I have no idea why the extra data of this graph. And on that, big fish. The king of things. It's not like good to me. And before I move crazy trials, you know, some people are facing criminal trials. In June, July, January, get to October. What about you, Nibano? January to October. So what makes it bigger than another? Anything special about this? Edubahin case is nothing special. Whether he's acting, signals, bureau, whatever, study public, he had now, so he had never without to say, it's just an ordinary case. We also are conducting espionage against the district. I make my charge with treason or something. There's nothing special about his case. Why all this fanfare? I don't understand it.
1: Nia wabini wa mremu lawyer Kwame Adofo.
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3: 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Let's discuss the issues, any animal, every making calm or cart and a miss answer to you. No, I have three issues, and now, almost every day, maybe kind of a year, a bono, maybe kind of a tossing me a new year, a year, she can some, and now the last one a year, a year season of that a bedding, a baby. I hear your chief executive, Ora Ndiabe, I can of several times said, na me ya do moa, a year season in the PA, a year September, yeah, your baby will. And you know, a funnel, a year brass season in the PA, a year September. Let us swim you, you know, a year she can sum. And I think, sir, that concern or more reason, you know, Potoka said, Mudaka said, valid and answer legitimate. Because you said, you won't know, no, no, no, no, no, no, no, no, no, no, and nti ena se osha eye kuku body chiche yimu ene mrapo fa ya yeno yenya ekwan ya ye faso aye de pifika because the embed 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kama before the start of the season no ebenye si katudu you best set here aside near the idea. Yeah, they atoku kuno. Now any just a woman and say, apart from license buying companies now or much ray and say, or more kasansu musika or modi or mojumano. A kuku wodan kasansu e wusika and nasi ebetika available. Or de be so bay day. Ebe so license buying companies and as I said the bay. At any time, Diana, or Mekakotoku, Kuku, and any Kuku, no, or Mubinya Sikaya, then, Etia, Ayanika. So, in terms of Sika sounds, when you problem, and now, a born on Sona, not one on Ekano, a Yamaya Doma, so Osha Yamu anymore, there is a formula as a Yabe to Japan, or Mobefaso, a Diade, a Dia determine a born. But any just a man, a born one, may cancer the day a year, a year, a UTI, a year in Kokono, a chassis, and say, a quiet year first was a bonus, is here, and to say, dear, a war canano may come and look who he says, and now a share canano, a quiet near first or yet born, I say, Sika, you need that so say, you've been yaw, a femono, say, if you're in revenue, you be seen kunya, now you have to say, a could be more yabo. Money at the free moon and sana yet the cuckoo and nature from fire that Edia Mano. Now, so a free moon, yes, sir, and Marano. Your man pay me car and say, Ubian, who yam cuckoo and no. It in a sack and that done my move to deal, point for far more fast on a say. She can be a more, Mobenana, a free moon, a yakuku sitano. Moonly kind say or her moon a good pay your son 70%. If you move from a cuckoo and sana, se umo a kebia wabo, and not a near maybe crowd by ya. Sa, Katrana, a cam, what the yede, what the trip, a dear freemo. And then, you know, let me anom no so no, Michel Wombo said, that 70% guaranteed na and a so hono, a yadia and also a beye, a juma, to machubia and yede, Emma. If you know, sha, basically, omo conscience, no, yes. Uncle Boy takes it seriously, and you are working hard to making sure that they are being addressed accordingly. Sadia Maka.
2: Mio Adama, sasi asema wodi siye. 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The current one ye say munyina sa 70% ni so nye sa. Wadama, sir, and also so minim senka if we Ghana Cocoa Board Bill 2026 in the mu of which Parliament and Edikia Giatum demo mampenin fan and sunshine se be ye jumana officially Cocoa Board and a Ghana by Edia Yejuma. Anana 70% bishop baby dada. Ye go by way ana.
3: Nina, said the Awakan, a son, a day, a chase, sir, Osher, a year, even before, sir, Yeshe Emrawin, as of last year. Because of the normal payin, I can 70% in Timo, 70% a year day, a year, a chumasa obekaya before the opening of the season. Now, no kasema a woman in the parliament, idea tumono, Yeshe Oman payin, a bad day, a best sign. We have about 3 weeks, let me say so. You obey 3 weeks to Ebia, September, and after the 2 weeks to a year September. And you know, you need a coin, a very confident, in New Sabreno, Oman Penny de Ninsabeshe, a year cuckoo board, crata, and asset, and I'm run, said the Baba Baye, and Ra Idimu, a war, a year on my name, because, Upe Ubia. I can tell you in authority say the number one person is the president. So we have no idea of doubt to say Omanpenini Ebeyedia Wayeden Wakano. But the most important thing said I'm a kind of a legitimate because the new model Ayadesha Ebono Ayadia Benuki and in the Wayeden Ahihain and not what name is it Ampa. My breast on for so in a maiden in a meeting into no Sadia Mekayano. We are very much concerned about issues, no my reasoning, and your best say your bayano accordingly at the Amawano.
2: What I'm about comedy, ABC and San Wako, or Cassamon was say, Sikasamed Yama, a coquia forno, ain't surrectly. Nemo, why my yen Yanwa who toss one say. 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
3: 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Apart from license buying campaign, no, say, I was say, ono anka sa, enye sika, for the pages of the cuckoo, no. 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
2: Authority, my me won't quite say me beside say one year what the amaye nyinano a soon sum agina Ghana Cuckoo Board Bill 2026. 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
2: Okay. 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
4: Na founder, Emma Ghana Union Movement, Gum. Reverend Christian Kwabnandri, Sofu Tirabosom, and your tade friend, and what did I say? Mampeni akonya, your person had 5 years, no, or support to pa, because a babua, na, mampeni ukro wenya bre, e jume bi adani nisun, ube tumi aye. 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President, inya more time, extra time. Ne time no so ani asama no extra time no aka ho na wode accomplish ni project no na mum ade aba ko a nka nani beti ho pa ne se se president ni yema 5 years ya 2 years eti no ya sana o monday mbo no nsani a ne ato aba ne asa pam eno de nka ye beta
5: Your mama costu o ye express route. Express route the wo ye kono. But the real life beton will be over tonso could do better bedrua. Listen puya say, and mama quite say, yen san twelve many be man samidi another o yes in kamwa. I'll support him because o ye jumapa. It's in legend and panel juma o yes so and no necessity may extend that a yin the manor. In the idea, there is nothing wrong with the me free say the 4-5 years no, I won't case S any panel, your mana sam and deadly no, a mana sa at was no say a jumapan o ye. Yeah, let's move on. And in fan shamber and most on cafe. The do ne in a year be 2 years be near few say nipakon won't pay for mu ye dia and any and sound qua batos in your conquotron and no near cause it do be a see to me case yet and didn't be a quack would be 5 years. I didn't intervene case yet terminating appointment in a shock after 2 years.
4: Nan what in what says is yeah dear by quite hard aye galamese illegal mining. What say? Yampe eduma pe bi ma mebunu nnye na approach ya ye de fight galamse no nsu ya nsesa no esa nse de ekoso we de enya ade e betumi akwatia
5: The ultimate say, Yempe alternative, a yibin farmer, a mountain, or me, money, chance, a sonian, psyche, a mindset, and say, a cosy bruni, a decision, a bami at all, a brain, a diafi de amano. In the affidi, a young man's school for no education, tactanum, and who quite buffers to better and quite a faster day, affidi, a century. And only yet, chance, a wakushia, geography, a mark the tree, and the stem, and the leaf, and the root, you know, and five in ray. Then, Chan Kuran, Western region, robber, yes, in the city way. Then one, the Modiam. What bread the chalawati a school brain ye chewi. It yeah femian develop the mindset of people say the bit media production am yet to me a queer nimudia and yeah na and kwamba the gum more ne beka caragan say no a bear worse than this what we see now. It in the fight in the year alternative way to be man for an yan sana yakasia fighting this idea and your possible.
4: Reverend Christian Kobna Andrews SR to us on what they say. Well best re a soft one. Akwaye se enyahwe. 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
5: The ten said, Obia won one decision or to me take it at the man of Bravo. And Tina said, Obi Kotwa, but won't mean stand there in Yanaba, because this is Bia, oh yeah, your friend say, Ebia party be an old war, and a Ukraine card, and the air campaign officer will campaign their ma party be a fine. The most big general property so for now will bet to me, and he'll be a Kotwa, but all because of say, one will be worth it to me and generalize it and country the whole country say, well, bet to a bad ma party. we say no di pakono emedome who are you so bit my case will be a na nyankopona mu kra no odumini fanyi na na wo ni padase ni who are you to curse everybody say okotwaba mana emebo odi 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
7: 1 metric ton of diesel, because refined products, they don't measure it in barrels, they measure it in metric ton. 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You know, Kassas is here. That's

0: 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What Kwame? Who will set back for the stability of the city? And then I'm here based on a liter of petrol for 28 cities.
1: Lawyer Edigi Tamaklo nano pay ewo OKFM morning show so no ne Kwame Nkrumah tike se na edin komo neti ochie mu se hwe ade wei oso kaka ne bebe bia na nkrofo ade o ne dia oso hwe omai Ghana se ye 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
0: manage this gold ball at the Abeduan. And look back on me. And then take it from me. The NPP Babemu in 20 years' time. Gold board, Omukula Senator. 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Sebi. Mini anom NPP 4. The fixation about the gold board laws and what have you in Ghana and say. They never expected the Ghana city to be this stable. And look at me, the truth of the matter is that once you lose, you know, control of the city, your government will collapse. Because the city is what controls everything.
1: National Petroleum Authority, or your chief executive officer, lawyer, Edwiji Tamaklo. Adesi mama ye jina weso. 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Yebe sen apa.
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4: Anio, niko Oxford University intira.
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4: Aba
5: Enfedi all colors and sizes with Tramon, the long span, Alizen, and the governor's package sheets, the IBR, and the Kikahuna, a quality, Kumasi Donima, Ewasafo, YF Johnson, Eben GR office, Tamalekanvili, Eben King David Johnson, Tachima Kenten, Nenaya Wachi Building, and Akranso Kantamanto, Eben GCB Bank, at 0244-126625, and 0544-321150.
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5: Apart from Accra Central, yeah, war white chapel noir, Mako Huna Moki, or some branches, and what Kasua Tema, what beautiful Francois no Okofodia, that's when he after Kumasi.
8: SAT building Danuemu, and Nikajetia and a Shenim,
9: and a
8: Posego Leno, Sambra Hotel Danuemu,
5: Takra the NS9,
9: and
5: you
9: want to get a hanging now, Boso.
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9: Excellent boutique.
10: The leading boutique in Ghana.
11: Even the rest believe we are the best. You can't contest.
12: You can't contest.
13: It has seen a concrete piece FM Coffee, a cassava, some way about the Anna, a main and one quaba. Dunima, the NM came that do about or see a man on the room, can't shaman saying, I say, Ope da doa, a juma dia. Dunima, NMK no, a canema power, the other just one, ye bon on the ratchet war. 3 kg, could see 7 kg. Boxes no, you free kuma, could see a casimu, a contractor for many be a tire of juma. Any all sizes, your 1 inch, 2 inches, 3 inches, 4 inches, 5 inches, and 6 inches in so a can home. Oh, pedadoa papa, a capi, o de hammer, bosswa, enqua, na fi imua, let's say a MMK dadoa. and I'll be here. 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
14: 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E was suffer roundabout too. Hey, yes, Shiami. 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I say.

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2: 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What do you have here? Ube die dibio.
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2: 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Oh, Abedjaso. A was supermarket and a provision stores in your name. 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

0: Hello 101.5 FM so enye ebusia simano edunai apa donko ho ewen ka bobre ason ego a jumedie ni baso a Pillar of Zion Church International hyehye afibia jumedie ni baso evangelist akwesi ewa na LED 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
1: 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Head office no, ewo yours, so, Ben Mankranso, Yesansu, Biwa Mankranso, Hai, Ubiwa Buakwa, Kunsu, and Pasasu, Puku Krum, Swame, Takwa, Makro, Tepansu, Ubiwa Ho, and Akasipano, yours, so, Yanfre, 0209-981738. 0209-981738.
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0: Presidential Global African Rose Anna, Gosh of Gold Anna, Smurf Cement Best National Performance Award, ASF 4 Banner, Basu Kobe, the Blame Smurf Cement Best Customer Award, Best Performance, and so sent you for the demand on 2023, 2024, 2025. The Duana Kahwe Dosu, Ekoba, that was say, a human idea winning me. Yeah, the head office on Mazini Road, Young Fred 0244 313752.
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sha na bibia beye kama obo ase ne kono boko meme mo bia mami pressure ne kono boko. This is the man David Hammer. Lunchtime rhythms am the brewery kesema numna no bia no abo me da se bebre so ne metina eh on this day the 18th of August.

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Mom, we're here live in the United States. Happy married life going out to you. Festus Obing Mensah, Regional Police Headquarters, Transport Unit, Edum. As you wed, Hannah Befi of SIC Edum Branch. The Church of Pentecost Central Auditorium at Tonsu Dompasi Kumase on the 29th of August 2026. Festus Obing Mensah, Regional Headquarters, Police, Transport Unit, Edum, N.A. Hannah Befi, your mama happy married life. 29th, more worry, Yamishra Mopa. And was the Church of Pentecost Central Auditorium at Tonsu Dompasi. Babe Talbot Chiwai. Abena Too Sweet, your finest Ghanaian actress. And then I would happy birthday, Abena Too Sweet. 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

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Me a friend of rap dealers, emo kaina. Say was here friend a notch dealer. 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

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Yeah. 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Dave Hammer. Nicole Poku Junior, your warm up. Poku say hello, Power Sports, Brennan Swanambwa. 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
3: 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Mnina beba Gaka top 4 so fixtures beba. Wow, GFA chese. The S omu ye fire head coach wumbi omaye. Omu aye steady ni bibia the reporter kwa die ministry. Is a ministry ni S omu ye. Na new proposals a GFM Ghana Football Association. And a head coach of the Blasters di abano. Wo mo ebe so mo approve ana ja mo discount bi account na ja ye ko ye ni mo anisa. Of course, Rodri Kaskante finally. He is in Camp Nou. A o twa bi bia so. Sanso so ana asante ko ko no pay mo bo friendly game against Bando Heart of Lions. Inus Adams. Wa se go ba ko dia makoto ko akoto ko Heart of Lions 1-0. Ni na ebe di unkomo. Democracy Cup. 28th of August. If you're there, now watch your Baba Rasmus at you. 3:30 p.m. And a game no air basso. Now before that, you know, PMPs. And here, second is somebody come on curtain razor. And son, a game no ankasasu abasso. 3:30 p.m. Popular Stand 30 cities. Center Life 50. VIP 100 Ghana. And the Mumwabwamo, Kotokone House. And the Ebony. 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Me who's a son, and yeah, that's when you're a rubber. There you are, and may wear I could see latest phone, maybe. 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That the antisa, who the latest phone, so yes. 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Omu ewa tafomo eni OKS Junction eni dinshu eni mu. GES curriculum no mu yusu. Apart from, I don't know, other programs in music, sports and arts. Omu yo music room, musical instruments. Huge astroturf. I know you're for sports. I feel laboratory. I'm more computer laboratory, library, two dining halls, Montessori room, and a boarding facilities. I'm more conference center. During the BRD Obiano, you say your party word and a free reception. Nazareth Montessori Educational Complex. I'm more conference over to my coordinator, the DUJU Media BR. 0242-251862. 0242-251862. 0546944. 746 0546 944 746 Makion Restaurant and Catering Service. A lunch time. Yanko fair lunch. A wasuka. Never green Makion. Utu bedi uye ye program ya ye biya udini ya riba kwa siyano. 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Afe uye ye lunch time. 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I've a just sky roofing system and then soon I buy in Tunkra. How much in your donor? Yo, why, how much is it? Is you do Nasa Uchensi and Uchensi? You know, I was also a ship. I'm not capable to your capable. The abyss to zoo and come and get it some crap. Entry furniture just sky roofing system. Aguna Jamaso Maponkwa so on a factory no. Asenia King Jesus Junction and also no more office no. Papa DS51D, DS53D. Yeah, so that yeah. Ne, come on, Ghana roofing system market. Kwadibi, in Surabia in Sonsu. I was a work crew dancer, wada. And there's also near the good dancers and intensive goosens with chum. And there's still trusses now. Yes, she said that come on, and the gents and up Bramso. Da wada. I seem be any. The care chairman, him and himsa. I won't check a chairman, Dino say, you know, I ain't coping in Comano. If I go through the dinosaur. And Timmy Gavo just sky roofing system, the above. I'm more governance, governor long spine. Nimir Nyani a self lock. Governance, governor my BR sheet. Governance, Alusun sheet. 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Kwabra?
4: Yeah, Katashie. Mm-hmm. 18th August.
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2: Application for an order of interlocutory injunction is at the discretion of the judge, looking at the entire circumstances of each matter. So the question fundamentally that the courts now answer is whether, looking at the entire circumstances of the matter, a particular party will suffer considerably over the other if the application is granted or refused. That's the basis now. There are quite a number of reasons for the grant, but the basis now is whether a party will suffer irreparably in the event of the

0: grant or refusal to grant. So the matter has been canvassed before the Supreme Court, and I do not want to take a position that will prejudice whatever the court is likely to say, except to add that the appropriate thing has been done by the court, adjourning to await the outcome, because clearly the warrant that was issued by the Chief Justice has been challenged at the Supreme Court. And not only that, not only the pending writ, but also the application for interlocutory injunction. So yes, I will not be able to give you straight yes or no to whatever you are talking about. I will not be able to tell you that this is going to be the outcome, because that will be sub judice, and I will be reading the minds of the Supreme Court. But we are confident that whatever processes have been filed before the court will be upheld to guide all of us into the future.
1: Lawyer Joseph Benkane ena yeteye no.
2: Yo, ebusia ene yantua kasebo no so e. Na Ghana Education Service edi abetudwa se social media eso video bi ena nam social media no so a dia video no e kan se Director General of Ghana Education Service Free Senior School wo twem. Adinti wo twem a ayase se yase se odo ba e ko school ho dia. 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kasa ema Ghana Education Service no woda wonum ano Ura Daniel memo aha emo akwa baba Hello FM su kumase
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3: amenda na minchia etefu nya na na shefu na Ghana Education Service ye juma son pa ye ye ene se ye implement a policy ya abayin edi befi suro waba through the Ministry of Education inti Ghana Education Service ankasa as a body no ye nisa power no ye nisa atumi no ye nisa wande ene se ye de yensa daka policy ye de ene se ye implement into policy na ye form me ye create a policy ye the idea bi ba na de nyina no ebro ye so e ko ministry level na ko aban level because policies ni bi o ko be here parliamentary approval mo na na se for ni nyina ye ministry for one sem one into say o ko ti o be bi as a Ghana Education Service e be track policy di amu a na say ni pa na o ka sem no e go sire mo ka no ka because GES Grano, a Nisa power na, yet the back council as any policy. So that's the first leg. And the free SHS has not been cancelled by an education service.
2: Okay.
3: Ye Nisa 2 million by the BSI, and year one. Number two, Yemfa any costs, and I Yemfa Sikabia Ember 2, our for a council service here. Yen yes, Adiyama. One person to free SHS, no, main focus, let's say, any form of cost, beyond our system anymore, union framework, so that both the rich and the poor, the tall and the short, the rural and the urban, will be able to make school. It is, in the young country, they try to lay in the Sika, it be rural system anymore. Not just a year defeat. The mission of free SHS policy already. Now, he also the Yenya already said, he be defeating the main focus of the free SHS policy.
2: Okay.
3: He said, and also, Yenya no kwa, in fact, he can be a my. In fact, so, be baoho, say, of Ghana Education Service, and now Ghana Education Service, now, Ashumana, a man say or represent the director general into or the Jewishika the patrol crown for pa takes up one on any thing. Ye nimino or fear ho or fee director general ho

suna media mawa kwaba ah ayana ntwini ni jiji gum se ya etumi kwa ya mi se na epede cha anyway 36 minutes after 4 mi mo okrun krun ni bia wati mi bia kwaba ahai hello fm Now, Midini, I would work at the bone shake as usual. Fancy for Kana, I crowd a high ebbe to Nana Yabasobia. Yet you'll be able to fias in Germany, Yamidi Munti. What is here? And that's Tuesday, 18th of August, 2026. Nazanyako Poadumi, and now when you're near nothing. Yababe ye juma. 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

But happy birthday, Miss Midi Midi, Kahun, Sister Vivian. Our cordia, Vivian Jomo. What do you say? Nah! Mami, don't chase them, Kitua Biwaha. And it's Tuesday, 18th of August, 2026. So for Pinker, and they quotation in Mami.

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Galatians chapter 5 verse 13 to 14. I say, for you have been called to live in freedom, my brothers and sisters. But don't use your freedom to satisfy your sinful nature. Instead, use your freedom to serve one another in love. 14, they say, for the whole law can be summed up in this one command.

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0: Robert Chana. What I say?
1: So we say say
0: name. I name bisa say name.
1: I talk about friendly game and the movie name.
0: Sir.
1: How many hearts of lambs?
0: Okay.
1: How many name?
0: Asante Koroko.
1: Koroko. Friday we weekend so we move democracy capo. How many hearts of Koko Baba Yara Sports Stadium?
0: That's a hype no form mummy be say.
1: Sir. We should encourage Jeff we more intensify our slow. I feel it. Yeah, kwa hana mo program bia ni pa mi no ba.
0: Ana Jeff Bahana. Jeff.
1: Hi, oba.
0: Oh, no, ba.
1: Jeff
0: I think se Michiano ni mo.
1: Ah, ba.
0: Ah, asem video me kana chiri mo. 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
1: Recently, okay, omusha se na kotokone has. E chiri kotoko amo, ana omu ni MC Olympics.
0: Okay.
1: The third edition.
0: Uh-huh.
1: But under normal circumstances, I'm still Kotokone has.
0: Now, girl, be not dinner, sir. What when you
1: oh, Debbie.
0: When you acquire Kokoa chamber, we see it. Mammy, shut them, Papa.
1: And you gave me a.
0: No one fan on.
2: No one fan.
0: I'll be an hour pool.
1: Maybe. Any more movie.
0: I'm

0: Immune system, immune system, immune system, immune system, immune system, immune system, immune system, immune system, immune system, immune system, immune system, immune system, immune system, immune system, immune system, immune system, immune system, immune system, immune system, immune system, immune system, immune system, immune system, immune system, immune system, immune system, immune system, immune system, immune system, immune system, immune system, immune system, immune system, immune system, immune system, immune system, immune system, immune system, immune system, immune system, immune system, immune system, immune system, immune system, immune system, immune system, immune system, immune system, immune system, immune system, immune system, immune system, immune system, immune system, immune system, immune system, immune system, immune system, immune system, immune system, immune system, immune system, immune system, immune system, immune system, immune system, immune system, immune system, immune system, immune system, immune system, immune system, immune system, immune system, immune system, immune system, immune system, immune system, immune system, immune system, immune system, immune system, immune system, immune system, immune system, immune system, immune system, immune system, immune system, immune system, immune system, immune system, immune system, immune system, imm Ninano, what a prayer, a common and a quick one. And then officially, Jose Maria Moreno dos Santos Feliz Averro, Real Madrid, Bubocono Veli, no, a man, a contract, no, when you are signing, come up, and then, or say, or the Real Madrid, Bubocono, Yepa, what one cast away Madridista, now Real Madrid, Bubocono, a and fee, into a sub, but a fee, in Chano, a and Samoa. Run and so added to Joe Brand and ne unveiling and sweat me so Real Madrid among so quarters one wa Yari and so updating and sweat me the amawa. Now and which are other news Rodrigo Hernandez Cascante and then we are in medicals. Nanky we are in 1 PM and a Barca be presenting on Nelson Yadia Chimbas report us the contract termination with Manchester City, the citizens, the Sky Blues, you know, women finalize here. Lawyers from both clubs, you know, when we work, so we finalize it. So, do you know, now they change here. One Laporta, and then reporters, and then Mudia, Rodri, Asane contract, you know, until the year 2030. Now, yeah, they are changing our part of my one compact trophy of Barca, and Akle, Babano, yeah, they are going to be number of Barca, women new signings, Nina, Cancelo, and Afrika, Karima, Deye, 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El Colo Nafe, Miguel. I hear girl Marvin. I'm sure I'm not fit for that game. No, when you're Eric Kovay and she also no, won't you much opener La Liga anymore? I'm 18 man at Abba Malahano. Charles is a woman's a strong academy team. Sinodino, I will Koba Monomono and now Omano, Kobam Nest Gen, he said here, Juventus, Bobocono, Omu teams, you know, almost from Nest Generation and Nasa Nest Gen, no, just a funny, you know, Kobam Nest Gen, and she and no, I had here and so Pimba. Yadining answer the my enfa and oh enfa or yangan and just are you boy jatum mansi the bobokonum waka yes ama and they £85 million you know and chibi and also bad dananokra and your confirm on sa story no answer the maw and which Manchester monitor Ivan Toney and Afe Crambono Abrenchen didn't Matata Jean Philippe Matata said Joseph Zagzikwa woman did Bako Ben replacement and then Richard Masters Premier League chief executive said Man City for charges side the bomb no acha ye pa wono crampo no and when was charges no acha already Mr. Verdict and so betimi ababo ntin the edit three the city boy at Jenny Randes make us out of flight more across Saudi Arabia Al Kadisha Babia Christopher Bambon subon bono wajia to 61 million euros honor and 80 Jenny Randes wono so question at kaisino poko the update of fee at it was so
1: well update of you know yen shasi o kumasi asante kotoko aswena Kotoko every 1-0 against Bando Heart of Lions. Eric Tinkler was setting a target was it the target you know and it's about finishing within the top two.
2: The target is to finish in the top two. That's the target. I didn't come here to just earn a salary. I came here to win things. That's the most important thing. I came here to win things. I came here to achieve things. I've achieved things in my coaching career and I want to continue achieving. I'm a very ambitious person, so yeah. You're going to see me like you saw me today. I think we have the material to compete for the league. That's important, you know. Rome wasn't built in a day. Reality is in football, especially you're dealing with human beings. You're not dealing with a product. Those human beings have personalities, have characters, have good days, bad days, and we have to deal with that and hopefully get the best out of them come the end of the season. It's my passion and my desire to want to achieve and win things.
1: Wei aya Eric Tinklana Owe ana wasi pitches a walk Ghana so far wa omobo bear 3-4 pitches.

0: enye good na eno ka wo bintina omo possessive football no wo mo entimi emboniye.
1: Conditions are very, very different to what you find in South Africa. The pitch, as you're well aware, the standard of the pitches are not great, which obviously makes it much, much harder for the players. We want to try and play a brand of football that is entertaining. We want to try and play a possession-based game, and on pitches like this, it becomes very, very difficult, you know. So it's, but I've experienced that as myself, having been in Africa, in a number of countries, and this is the norm, you know. So what we can't do is use it as an excuse. It's our reality, and we have to adapt, you know. And the players today showed me a lot of fight and desire to win the game, and you got to find ways of winning that game, even if it becomes ugly, because ultimately that's what it's about, you know. The more games we can win 1-0, the more chance we stand at finishing higher up in the league. Plus the confidence and the morale of the team starts growing. And today, I think, wasn't such a great performance. But I've seen us moving in the right direction. A lot of new faces, which is what you would have seen, that have come in. And now those players obviously getting an understanding of our playing style and the way, how we want to play this season. You know, high intensity game, that's the type of game that I want us to play. And we had moments of that, you know. But the fight has to be there throughout the season.
0: Okay. Enti ogwe ya no say say tip do be fine no na I say wu yi katiem kati bone ne adare no wu yi firi no nyan kati papo say kotoko tip no nkati bone no mayi ni nyina firim ya I say nkati wo nyan no eh nkati papa I say do ji die say nkabom aba kotoko tip no.
1: I'm here to teach. I'm here to help the players improve their game and ultimately manage them. You know, I think the discipline, both on the field and off the field, obviously that was an issue when I arrived, you know, but I think we've dealt with that really, really well. We've got rid of the rotten element that existed in the club, and today you can see everyone is united, everybody's fighting for the same cause, and it's a positive thing to see.
0: Wei aye Eric Tinkler after Kotoko victory over Heart of Lions ana one exception for AD Nkomano George Kwasiefi aye former GFA vice president wono enso so Eden Sam ka catch you see obeda aye FNA ukasa upe coach ukoti aye committee ya mu ebese chief for Blasters coach Emra mu umfa technical director enka committee no.
2: For example, if you go to, let's say, Manchester United, there's a certain sporting director who knows the philosophy of Manchester United, who knows the kind of player that must be signed to. Even though the coach can recommend that I need Asimesi, but in the absence of even a coach, there's always a sporting director who follows the sporting structure of the football club. It's the same thing with the national team. That is why in recent time, I have come strongly against the technical director of the FA. It doesn't exist. How can you have a search committee to choose a coach for the Black Stars without a technical director? How can you go ahead and make appointment for the under-17 coach without input from that technical director? This whole structure, look, Professor Minta is supposed to be training coaches for Ghana. He's been in charge of the licensing and all that. Then you'll be here. All of a sudden, they bring a certain man from Belgium who has not gone through any of your structure. They say, oh, he's the under-17 coach, he's the under-20 coach, he's the under-23 coach, he's the Black Star assistant coach. Where is your job? If this was any serious person, he will resign. But you see, Ghana is looking at his salary. He can't resign because once he's being paid, if you decide as the FA president to do whatever you want because the bus stop at your doorsteps, go ahead, I will take my salary.
0: Wey, aye, George Kwasiefi, former GFA vice president, and, yetenekan, and then we Gaka, and so, Elanchi, top four, na, Gaka top four, and no more Elanchi, and no fixtures, no, about Abantin, next week, Wednesday. To Anna, top four, Asians here, and I need to have a course of our University of Ghana Stadium, no, Ewa Legon. Now, the Etienne, Wednesday, 26th of August, 3 p.m., Ghost Stars, and the Mediema, 6 p.m., Summer Test, and the Dreams. Now, Friday, 28th of August, day two, and also 3 p.m., Dreams, and the Ghost Stars, 6 p.m., Mediema, and the Summer Test. Now, for day three, na aye, 30th of August, because there be, now watch here, and also no day three, no send us here, 3 p.m., Mediema and the Dreams. Now face 6 p.m., Summer Test and the Ghost Stars. Into top four features, you know, and then the agents, you know, you're dropping it down. And you may drive, and you move coffee, Jojo, and you're doing what? And you're not paying this year, our fast transport. See you, Kramina.
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0: 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And that's it.
1: Last but not the least. Hello?
2: Good evening.
1: Good evening, Sam. Bacho, do you baby or Kasefi? Me bacho, peja on in a mammy kakra as a. Nanao Jemfi.
2: Ah, Senka.
1: Gynecologist. Oh, a nice work, sir.
3: Oh, me my yah, degree ne.
1: Why you want
3: to do degree?
1: Me think me nya noa, me nya gynecologist anya. Kame kwa kusiyan se de isi, ewe no fumu o eiho. Mrs. Beatrice Boacho.
3: Doctor Mrs. Beatrice.
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1: 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Mr. Mwa. And the everyone say, Bibi say, Fia say, Wunti mi numi. What was it? Minim pa sa mo kamasem. 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
3: He say, what do you have to me so be to ya na se se?
4: Driving. Me kwa me kwa si me ma wo school na ja me pentem.
1: Nti.
4: Afe die. 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
4: Ano de mi ni problem. Me dru wa beria si ho. And I'm so okay fine. And I will stop him. Na mi jina ye.

0: after the wussy me for me driving license and show media show bibia wo ka se me me so me na ma me kura bibia wo je ya je gana
1: card kura queens because e bet me bisa o
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1: ebi o person of say o ye gan ni a
0: me ye gan ni na gan card na m de share no me ye
1: dia yes e na man for timi ye bi nti na m ye isa
0: and I'm say never da be say afa de pose for ehwe passport wo say that I say say the affair na emra modi abanu no and I'm say hey so one am because me won't be that my driving so many years police ni be me say me me passport am me to coin na me say be that
1: yes
0: we be say be say Ghana card me dey chew driving license me dey amount try and
1: say for modi amumra mumra life no so na mu meti
0: be say be say be say be say kotokro extinguisher
1: when me say coins
0: so ko friends wey after dem wey na me betu me ka kwa we say madam jina ho jina ho aka o passport
1: e re fi
0: and I'm say passport na mo dey picture na say traveling passport we say traveling passport and I'm say hey
1: e man na kwa
0: so bad abei papa metu I was say me fa me passport emra and I'm yi me passport na e she be wo menche wo car nim ena me yi passport na mde ma me the passport ni ma wo aka che me say passport na wu enti say ye ya mat na wa ma me passport e wu die woni me bedi no nyonyonyo
1: na de na wo ma passport no su wu
0: ye na de me ni na di tu kwan ya na
1: abi no say
0: me passport e wu na binye rini wu ya police ni wo de fa wo
1: and the passport no ya ye na simple wo betimi atena fie kra ya order ni ya de aba
0: What's the passport now? Winning your offense
1: too? What? Just imagine what I'm in. See, I said, bro.
0: My dream was, and I'm saying, ah, maybe they want my passport.
1: Till you have a tray. Oh, Maza, at the end of your offense was hard with him.
2: What's it?
1: At the end of your offense, it was hard with him.
2: Passport to never be done.
1: Hey!
2: A woo. Se se wo
0: ya e wo a
2: ah
0: wo se mo say
1: wo na obi sa sem wo me na me bi sa sem wo ha on say
2: sa again we pa
1: eya den
2: wo basa ma stop ka say we hu se barrier kura wo ho nko di bom kura
0: na se ka barrier chocho po bi se bench
1: era
0: e no dia be
1: say police barrier
0: bi
2: abon na dia enja
0: da be se
1: eya dia na se da o be dem wo dia kika ko
2: wo ya ma frɛ
1: eh abotre
2: ah
1: me be se mi ti asem ni mu ye nti
2: me stop kura wo twa mu kakra ansa na o dia na se maami aden wo se ah media man who say aha ye baby ye jina and I'm such a look at all this. Mommy, are you branding us? Huh? Are you branding us? Can't you imagine for the road safety? You are nearly to hit the balian down. Oh. Why?
1: Mm-hmm.
2: No, was started kasa. Me just so me a chief inspector.
1: Hey,
2: me nye easy sa. Oh. Na me check ubi biya. Ena eka o passport na msi yima me he. Because said you see drive kura. I said that my own ye gun and ni kura.
0: Na gana card na mde show na edi.
2: Hello, the amfahu imitation wum.
1: Aye.
2: Ete me je passport na mu se passport no. Ye renew a woo. A woo 2024.
1: A ban say your offense.
2: Your offense. This is highly strictly against the police law.
1: Na mi bo.
2: Swan.
1: I say passport no. enye force se ube, ube nya passport.
2: Dabi, enu de na, na anu ya ni ye, ye di anu ye, hon, mrane ba se se, ye force se se, uye, unya emergency travel ya, ube den wako.
0: No, no, you wasem.
1: Maybe efa ube.
2: O se?
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2: 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I feel like we'll be carrying horse. What is all this?
1: A ban is on. I just want to bribe in this annual man.
2: I know the MP no. I think that bribe on the ban. Anything that they say, you have to be sure you're in San.
0: Entishaka.
1: Yes.
0: Wasi. Ansana. Obe jami ama mako. Edi me passport in
2: there. Obeka no ana.
0: Akono. Meme manu 2,000 Ghana cedis.
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1: Ado peso aje o bribe ana.
2: Mame, mame, mame, mame. I'm media no so wa here say wo nya ya.
0: Office.
2: Me
1: say
2: me call.
1: Oh. Now
2: the
1: next one
2: I say
0: me
2: nyam
0: fa
1: na na me bo u check in say ne car nim no wo coins wo anso come de na o de beto bia nom. Hm?
2: I no kwa oni bi wo.
1: Oni coins wo.
2: Ano kro ni bi na coins de they say the coins de e de en.
1: Ah.
2: Coins de de en. Hey, now who ye ye may consider wo 2,000 na me kanka may consider wo ba wano den den den salia.
1: Oh, jiakwa hi. 2,000 oh jiakwa hi.
2: O se me jiakwa hi.
1: Ah, papa police.
2: Oh, now, I pressed you for the, you know, money matters, we don't review into the dramatically secret.
1: Enti,
2: you se, understand?
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1: halatena mana onya sure say wa sheda na wo ha mama I said be ya obegi miska bi
2: me pacho papa lawyer passport to no say me di akiro mu ya wu.
1: Me aminimuno obi passport wua. Eh yo no na ne palava.
2: Dabi. Enyo no na palava sa.
0: Na me emergency traveling no afa wo bay.
2: Dabi say yes sir. Wo be kwa kotua bribe. Say ye renew maw.
0: Na say
2: dia wo say ya ma corruption kwa form.
0: Dia wo ji 2000
1: na wo. Enyo so de on the soul bay. And you saw the story.
2: I know your mistake. Why you know? You know, na nanka me de kyonwa so keke.
1: Aha.
2: So now the man me kura kamanya ne we message the world dear man.
1: Passport name unu say endu 2,000 ni renew. Now wo babaji 2,000 ni there.
2: Oh. Papa lawyer. So Ghana for no wa anya wo musa. Wo mani hu ma wo musu o. What drama wo passport wo 2 years? Why? Anya.
0: I said,
2: Oh, ayi 300 million na wo ye ayi na
0: passport na ewo na passport na nka sa ye ne sey
2: ne bo anya di o but wo
1: what's na ho ma na wo ne di e That is not the case.
2: You are talking to the police officer.
0: And your police officer, something you can't have to say you. Minister 2000, maybe. Passport.
1: 81006, 81007. Hello?
3: Gold Seeker.
1: Of I am.
3: Officer Dija.
1: Who did you say passport? Who are? Kokoye and Sana, where's your police?
3: I'm the police officer, I want to say. Nanyambia passport, who are you with them?
1: I see the mrafo fraba.
3: Oh, I believe in a passport to cross a wunaka. Wuna would be too quiet, crunching, quite a bravo, sir. Very equal, our body school table will be nice when I didn't come for that to me. Now, why are very of our body difficult?
1: Hello?
4: Checker, darling.
1: Oh, sir.
4: Now, what is it?
1: Boko, oh, a passport.
4: Checker.
1: Yes. Hey, any, I bet you, oh, your face.
4: Aza Koti Koti Academy from Koti. When the country was saying, passport here, they drive it. Passport now, driving license from four, so yeah, yeah, fine, 300 million. 1 billion, they fine, fine, for 20 years. Some of the money, fine, for 20 years.
1: That's it. What's that? Hello.
4: Hello.
5: Good evening.
1: Yes, I'm Pacho Odini, baby, I can say free. Aden, I was free.
5: Who are passport? Pacho Odini.
1: And you want them where you?
5: May the minimum hour be lele on the upper woman.
1: Ah!
5: Upper woman, some no milk, one will be a baba.
1: Did I say? Hello?
6: Shigami Bacho, Richard in the Emidua Duman Council.
1: Oh, Richard, who a passport for?
6: Na, me wa passport for, and I'm in Nibia police in the area.
1: Obechio, so when you're emergency traveling now, obey the alcohol.
6: Where am I busyani? Police in the way, me busyani. Ah, we are nyan semu pa, nyan bilili. Me wood ya yenu, papa we cran, we free hene.
1: David, na, se se uwa we ya. Maybe a when ya emergency be so bra America over there, uncle.
6: Me America, I am asem, penyan asem. And ya poor who's with easy corruption, I know. And it's with you 2000 them a day, so I said.
1: I don't know the other son of Hekeke.
6: Oh, Jawa from four, where from four, me when ya.
1: I don't know how tired Billy
6: Lisa. No, me pronounce him, Missy Minimus of Portocotoco. Missan, Minimus of Portocotoco. Nasem would in any. Would you offer when you ask them for some men come on?
1: After the man says, I'll be like a police, a bell, yeah.
6: I knew where Madame Busano. Minimum of Machine 101.
1: Oh, who are best topo? Not only passport and how big
6: passport day. Uncle da.
1: Hello?
7: Hello?
1: Buddy!
7: Shaker!
1: O passport in a who are Corinio and yes, our police, too.
7: Oh, that never power idiot, eh, they are. Bibia be fine.
1: You Martin.
7: Danze anze abel akọ ese kia dunu.
1: Aha.
7: Uri bi agura kotoko on kasro da.
1: Martin.
7: So on the piano.
1: Martin.
7: You o de un bo abel na do un bo kia dua. Na ese what what form na to nkwam.
1: You.
7: E gburu mi nku a anti ana o wo mu abel le aduma pa o ye ntia. 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So the kia du e gbo aduma yi a. 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
1: So.
7: Mhm. Ya bele ye. me se abeka mu kura wana metu amano why
1: yo hello
7: che ka
1: obafo
7: what shall you do ya miss official inkru
1: oh a passport
7: we will be pa na emu ma bi le do pressure obo ma me
1: pa o passport na wu ana
7: awu
1: o se achi na omo ba official kwa nu so nti
7: mo ma na obafo wo pa ma mi na bura po nti ya ya na wa ko e ma die
1: me da si hello
7: Seka.
1: Yes, sir.
7: Frederick, Edmund Kaskase.
1: Me das Frederick.
7: Ma, what's the move for Eddie?
1: On ya, we, on ya. Police need no enforce the law.
7: Fabet here.
1: Hmm.
7: Who is there? Remember me, Kase. Omo na omo ma korote ya kwaso Ghana opa o.
1: Aha, samu mo.
7: Sema tenya, abilele. Officers to say abilele estube tenwo Ghana ha nanka abrochira ba Ghana.
1: Ati asie.
7: So ti asie pa.
1: Me dance. Ya mi sure.
7: Why?
1: But ya hwe nipa kakra na o ya ajinsem boot. Hello.
8: Oh. Number 1 Seka papa ba kope.
1: Anani.
8: Ah, we abilele darling boy.
1: Me assure sir.
8: Me assure sir. Only
1: passport. Me assure sir.
8: Abilele indumano.
1: Yo. Only passport.
8: Na salala gana otwaro na when ya tempada. Na uti kuna only passport na unfaso bena wao swa gana.
1: Yo.
8: Only passport. Hey, na uti awe ya day.
1: You.
8: But I mean, Papa, no, yeah, what move? You out and out to Papa, and a salad, and send ya.
1: Oh,
8: I think I'm sure you're Papa, Papa.
1: The dance, Yamisha. Hello?
7: Seka.
1: Yes, sir.
7: Midiana Duncan, Mother of Fisher, I see that by you run about.
1: Matthias, your bra.
7: You're not done for the American woman. You're the other Canadian.
1: Aha.
7: Sir?
1: Maybe. That's
7: what we did here. I just said, what did I do? As I was to book, I'm going to get you to crown off.
1: Come on.
7: Why was you to crack? Why just when they were the other? Huh?
1: Mati.
7: I check out. Okay, come here, I say, I need a bench. No, it was not BBS, it was not being a little bit out of time. I don't know, man, I'm put out here so much. I just didn't want to see now. You understand, over my life, about that. It didn't be 2,000 or so.
1: That's right.
7: Over them.
1: The Darcy bra. Hello?
9: Seka?
1: Yes.
9: James George in your bones, sir.
1: Rabbi?
9: Dodo and I say Rabbi, Seka.
1: Mami, too.
9: Oba, Ben, at one in the day, this, I know. Now, I'm also about.
1: Oba, quack on them.
9: On another can, walk to one.
1: On one car, name of the passport, eh?
9: Now, in emergency, I'll come to you, Babia, they walk. Hey, you know, I had added 20 million, so I got. We man and no say for this for you bribe no.
1: Oh,
9: only be asking me need be boss. So now say you know pay me bribe to just 2,000 no. Oh be good and no say. Oh yes, salala gefa.
1: Hello.
10: Check Ajuma.
1: Ajuma bra pacho didi baby on cassette.
10: Only so ni mozizum.
1: Na oh passport. Say ya chichi o, ya chichi.
10: The police need a care for home.
1: Ya chichi.
10: Ah, my friend, she said, again, the depression is used over 2,000. 1 year, 300 million. That will give you an answer.
1: Give me an answer. I am running for some of the air, Carol.
10: Number, I want to ask you, but you're not in an amount of the air.
1: But that's the problem. You're being sure. And that's the handbook, wow. Hello.
11: Oh,
1: yes.
11: From of Fata, we have a police meeting.
1: Medas of Fata, only passport to the other. Who are you? A police for the bar.
11: Okay. And then, Mr. Shepa, I want to get up for your sword thing. What's wrong? I didn't know. I said, when you're putting yourself with you, and I feel an hour prayer when I go to your blood.
1: 2 years.
11: Yeah, and my blood will also. What I think, I believe, said you're all single for 1 year, Mr.
1: Matthew. Last one. Hello.
12: Hello, good evening.
1: Yes, sir.
12: Pacho Sahid Musalim, because of Rumor Market.
1: Bro, not to say.
12: I'm here.
1: It's your BR Rumor Market, why?
12: Pache yo.
13: Na mo passport di a mo hwe say up to date to enye sade a.
12: Pache di. Mo da mien kuna ruka. Abi le mo jiri ziwe police di.
13: Sha. Aye chief inspector.
12: Kana police pompe nyu ko
13: mo che ke. Se si a mo wo hwe. Na enyoma bi aba say wo say oba UK be fa enyoma sisi a na ewu a. Na oba ye nden.
12: A mimi hu ziwe fake police.
13: Oh, be baba chew. What's that chere baby cry walk cry? Mati said, "Yami shamu." Mami ko online. Mami kai bin free Facebook. Dorothy Sapon. No si abile lenti. Wopa. Oha. Oha. Me say. Kofi Apia. I say I'll go for abilele. And appear to DJ, I say, does it concern Abilele, Salala man? And, Kofi, Kwamfosu, Achumaboko, I say, Abilele, Azam police. Eh, Pacho, I say, Adiano Bana, Adamasha Dana, Kofi Apia Adiano Makai, Kwao Kese, Ana Kese Kwao. I say I support Abilele and analytical Watara. I say the law is Article 75. I support Abilele 100%. Me patro akaba kuminyi oho. Or this year, June 4, I say I'll go for Abilele. And when be me patro afedi ebeti me. Solomon Kingsley Kobna. I say Abilele is perfectly right. Okay. Chumesi Apia. I say please, I'm against Abilele. And Asaiza Tutua. I say I support the lady. Audu. Oh, my kind idea that about my main kind way fan count. I say from United States of Adiem Rasheka. Abilele want to chop her. Anani, my kind idea. Amos Bano. Osi Abilele is right, Masa. David Kojoyo Sofo, Osi Abilele is a thief. Azaman pa. And Nicholas Ewa, Osi fine case. I'm going for honorable Abilele, Mate. And David Osi Abilele, Salala man plus Azam. Ekuyabu Achiwa, Osi Salala man Abilele, I'm against you. And Bafwe was three sons. It's true. It's a new law. I'm going for honorable. Bwachi Collins say, the police officer has every right to check. Echama, ano, Osisheka, tell the lady to read her Bible. Okay. It is written in the Bible. Okay. Esiedu Sylvester, Osi Abilele is right. And Junior Emmanuel Poku, I say, Enne Abilele Asemi Yede, unforgettable, but still, okay, anyway, but, undefendable, but still, he is my uncle. Okay. Far Kwan, and also say, I'm for Abilele, and Gabriel Akwesi, Ozisheka, the policeman must be arrested. How can you arrest a policeman? Felix Jr., I say I'm for Abilele. Amos Bano, for Abilele. Joe Kwanza, I say I'm for Abilele. Ken Rich, I say this woman pa, or Kwame Abilele, no, no. And then, FNC, I say, he wants money. FNC, I'm against Abilele. And, Bantama, and he do no, Belfi, I say I'm against Tabilele. Dine up in our minds against Tabilele. And Felix Junior Makai, Nidia Dada. This some more. David Etuahene, Ewofeyas, I say I'm against Tabilele. Godfred Ajimai, I'm against Tabilele. And Solomon Kingsley Kobna Makai, Nidia Dada. I beg you, let's just read and. We are Juma Betrans and Yene Anqua. We are some Fufro and we say. Where they are going to bet you 300 million number? The iron, no, because policeman, we need policeman in your 24 ena mame no drive no sunya 18.
2: Thank you.
13: Inti ya be fine no 300 million.
2: Oh yeah.
13: Police in Sabe Canada pay.
2: The dasage.
13: Inti jumo o drive ya hwee ma o passport mbeno. So o passport na wu a maye hunu ko renew enye sa police chiwa.
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4: Na minimpefe se, e danse buwa 2028. 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
5: Yadi, Asida, Kwame, MTN, MTN, see, we're there for you everywhere you go. So, see, I know. MTN, Eastim, Nenuana, Tesuo, Osun's Gale Castles, Beb Wamani Pediana, who are there, my pet, me, Abemo, and Tikata, and you couldn't ask if one day, two as your kama, I'm waiting me at the Huyim. High Sense Ghana, Jina, what the Mat TV, Fred, and Nasifono. Now, see, I cried, dear, don't come here, as my young catcher war. Yes, see, I'm a man now, but case, and we'll be sorry for 30 copy. Showroom ho we'll do you and one at also 39 because prices no yes ya tete so na ma yenye diania ediania test womu ediania woodia tv se vitamins ni eniano no womu no artificial flavor ni eka ni se 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
6: Local content should not simply count the number of Ghanaians employed, but rather look beyond the payroll of these mining companies. More specifically, the following are valid questions that need to be asked. One, are Ghanaian businesses getting opportunities to supply goods and services and developing the capacity to compete for large contracts? Then a legitimate question to ask. The other question to ask is that are young people acquiring skills that will remain useful even after a particular mining operation has changed or closed? Then we also want to ask, are we transferring technology and knowledge and how much of the value created by mining companies remain in this country after they had exited.
1: Now, and what's your honorable Alhaji Yusuf Suleiman, Deputy Minister for Lands and Natural Resources? What can you say? We are juma utu atasimu gudi ena se nyame yadom na unya abanye ene environmental permit noa yeditu atasimu gudi a empem wa wose hube nya pa se kuona wuko tu atasimu gudi ewu mu no woni mu adehye ebe 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
6: It is also important for me to mention that in all this it is very vital to respect our traditional rulers. The land belongs to them, and even though the law allows us to tell what is beneath there, and that it is the president that holds his trust, you cannot have the pass to that land if you don't respect our chiefs. And so I call on miners, whether small scale, whether large scale, to respect our traditional authorities in order that you be able to get the social license that you require to be able to work. It is my hope that at the end of this conference, we will commit ourselves to the following: build the capacity of Ghanaian businesses to make local procurement a stronger and a very strategic developmental tool.
1: Honorable Alhaji Yusuf Suleiman, Deputy Minister for Lands and Natural Resources. Caleb, could you have a piece from 720 or call? 2026, National Mining Dialogue, Nasia, or German, we buy.
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2: 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parliament bi a ye di motion for forever. Some motion where they are, you be dealing with the $1.7 billion, which is equivalent of $22 billion. And no, sir, a canoe and you best from on go board. It is a good board for some way a crowd of dia. Omudi can chair new majority leader. 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Yes, sir, speaker, so say a motion, no, a bar. More for technicalities in back. Now Koban is here, you approve here, you hear me say, come for the sake of transparency. 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
7: All managers at any given time must be mindful of the fact that the land is not their own. You are caretakers for the time being. It helps us to know how we should behave. We are particularly committed to Ghana owning its mineral resources. We've tried the paradigm of royalties. It has not helped us. We have been to the IMF, we say, and remind Ghanaians 17 times through various regimes of all persuasion. That has done us no good.
5: Na ebusua prof amanesi hono ma nasema work and say Ghana sa dia ye bra ho pa ene se mebududo na sori a wose wonye adwuma nye enti akoba ne se Ghana franka sa wo mwo bie wo munsem wo bi paaje 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
7: foreigners and then we will take royalties which we describe as jikodidi, then of course we are not going anywhere and our children will continue to suffer. We are told by the Ghana Statistics Authority, statistical board, whatever, that in Ghana here, our young people, about some 22% of them are unemployed. We are talking about the records. Nobody's fault, really, but that's the reality we have. Can we continue doing that? And that is why we say, if we go to Dubai, do they own the resource? The answer is yes. And they have people working on it for them. Do we want to be like Dubai? Yes. But will you therefore want to apply the paradigm a la Dubai? No. Then what do we want?
5: Nchi ya meya na owo my Ghana mrashe bejofie Professor Michael Kwe. Sasa mwenye na Caleb Kojwa Dei ene Troye.
8: Reverend Kwaku Amwa Kakari. Aya President.
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1: 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That Jadian Katu, every five jatum.
2: 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We had the third edition. Ever for life. Oh, Kumasi Babanyara Sports Stadium. 28 August 2026. ABC Fiada. Here the clash of the titans.
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2: Fantabulous Kumasi Santi Kotoko. The club of the century. Ukumapim Apim Ebeba. And Alfie, the Continental Club Master. Never said I until the bones are rotten. 3 p.m. sharp. Ne Jamina Friasie. No one in BB. Jamina Campo cutting razor. Members of Parliament versus the executives. 1 p.m. I was a WNPC campaign. And the man to the V. Answer at 3 p.m. Jamina Kassel Friasie. Mine is the 2026 edition. Ebeya Santi Kotoko. Anas Hasufu. Get finished with Jafun. 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Jamina Mubaya the DJ. 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

0: the PPRG pass, watch your puff, all the cough. 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

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Yeah, baby, I was telling you. Asante the choir. 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I was sure was saying, I'm going to go up and increase in tea. Wife. I'm going to go up and I'm here at my Sunday, so I wish you a choir ascenso. I'm going to go up and get you cry. Right, I'm going to be the Iceman. I'm going to be at my time. Hello, FM. You need the Iceman. I'm going to be